Try again. Tap three I's, tap three N's, tap three G's. Okay. If it is, it's just going to be a bingo before 29 to Maggie. 30 was called before 29? Okay, so she would have I-30, yeah. I-25, yeah. I-28. Yeah. Then we've got to figure out what number she had done. N-40. Yeah. 37. Yeah. Then she would have, well, that will be a free. Then she got G-56. 58 and 51. Yeah. Okay, so now we gotta see what number she got her bingo on. 56. Yeah, so 56, so that means, yeah, those numbers are no good. So, sorry, Michaela, but we got a winner now on G56. We got a winner. G56, we got a winner, Michaela. So, for the Lime card. The $1 card, your Lime card. The winner would be Valerie Driscoll on G56. G56 was called before I-29, so it's Valerie Driscoll. So, Valerie, you got yourself $100. Okay, put extra that. 2, 4, 5, 1, 8. So there you go. Last round for the Lime card, it was Valerie the winner. She had her bingo on G56, and it was called just before I-29. Gretti was the last winner. Okay. Now it's on to round two. Round two on your pads. The color is yellow. You're playing on a yellow sheet. And it's for a $200 prize. It's for one line and four corners. One line and four corners. $200. Good luck, bingo players. 067.

G53. 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

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I-23. 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

065. And those of you who are lucky enough to win bingo tonight, just remember, you need to bring your full sheet to claim your prize. Don't cut your cards. You bring the full sheet. Don't cut the card. 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

G51. One line plus four corners for $200. Please let Maggie know which way you got your bingo when you calls in. Thank you. 072.

0: and 44 and 44.
1: Bingo on B7.
0: Okay, cool. Bingo on B7, so N44 no good for this round. Bingo called in on B7, so N44 is no good for this round.

0: 1955. Okay, you got 1955. You got B7?
1: Yeah.
0: P6?
1: Yeah.
0: And your other corners is going to be 072?
1: Yeah.
0: 067?
1: Yeah.
0: Down to ends, you got 32?
1: Yeah.
0: 42?
1: Yeah.
0: 36?
1: Yeah.
0: And 39?
1: Yeah.
0: Right on. Rebecca Ransom. So one lucky winner for this round, Rebecca Ransom. Just got yourself $200, Rebecca. Congratulations. 1955.

0: All cool, Maggie? Check that card? For just round air. 2016. 2016. Okay, would be B8 and B15. Yeah. 067. Yeah. And 73.
1: Yeah.
0: Probably down to ends. 42.
1: Yeah.
0: 44.
1: Yeah.
0: 41.
1: Yeah.
0: 43.
1: Yeah.
0: So bingo won't be on that. You got no name, you know that. So their bingo is not good. They are in 44 on their card, right? They got what I told you. What number was again? 2016. Yeah, they got in 44. 44. Yeah, 44 is no good for this round. Bingo's on B7. Yeah, bingo's on B7. So 44 is no good for this round. Okay, I'm gonna go with it, Maggie. Okay, our next color of your sheet is pink. Pink, two lines. Two lines for $200. Two lines, $200. Good luck, bingo players. 069. 069.

0: I-17, I-17.
1: Bingo on N-31.
0: Okay, bingo on N-31, so I-17 is no good for this round. Bingo on N-31, so I-17 is no good for this round.

0: 9, 6, 1. Okay, B down to those. So we got B5. Yep. I-27. G-48.
1: Yep.
0: O-66.
1: Yep.
0: Then it's B-2.
1: No.
0: That says,
1: yeah,
0: B-2?
1: Yeah, oh, maybe she went the third. Wait, no.
0: 9, 6, 1. P to the hole. Maybe B7. Try B7.
1: Yep.
0: I-22.
1: Yep.
0: N-31.
1: Yep.
0: G-48.
1: Yep.
0: O-69.
1: Yep.
0: There you go. Maybe Schmidt second line from the bottom.
1: Oh, yeah.
0: That's cool. Okay, one winner for this round, Oris Rousel. Or Reese, you just got yourself $200. Congratulations. Okay. Now you're going to go to, your sheet color is like navy, a navy sheet, navy. And you're playing for the letter C, C for Canada. And it's just the letter C. Where you get down to B's, across the top line, across the bottom line. Letter C for Canada. Be a proud Canadian today. So the letter C. Now it's just down to B's, line across the top, the line across the bottom. The letter C. Here we go with B10. B10. $500 prize for the letter C. C for Canada. Canadian. 065. 065.

072. 072. The letter C. The letter C for Canada. The letter C. $500 prize. That's down the B's, across the top line, and across the bottom line. G52.

069. Playing for the letter C, Canadian. $500 prize. 061.

0: I-29.
1: Bingo on G-57.
0: Okay, bingo on G-57. So N-34, I-29 is no good for this round. Bingo on G-57. So N-34, I-29 is no good for this round. Bingo on G-57.

Okay. Gladys? Okay, tree 9-2. We'll go get it, Maggie. 392.

0: Okay. 392. There we go. B15.
1: Yeah.
0: 13.
1: Yeah.
0: 2.
1: Yeah.
0: 8.
1: Yeah.
0: 14.
1: Sorry?
0: 14.
1: Yeah.
0: Okay, the line crest stop. We just said 15. 27.
1: Yeah.
0: 39.
1: Yeah.
0: G57.
1: Yeah.
0: 066.
1: Yeah.
0: Line across the bottom. We got 14. I16.
1: Yeah.
0: And the 40.
1: Yeah.
0: G58. 073.
1: Yeah.
0: Right on, bingo.
2: She said it was from Olivia.
0: Yeah, but I'm going to have to give her name, though.
2: Yeah.
0: Okay, one winner for this round, Gladys Belden. Gladys, you just got yourself $500, Gladys.
2: Thank you.

Okay, now it's tree lines. You're going to play for tree lines, and there's going to be one wild ball. So hang on now. Tree lines. I'm going to pick a wild ball, and it's for a $500 prize. So your wild ball is 067. 067 is your wild ball. 067 is the wild ball. You're playing for three lines. So dab your B7, I17, I27, and 37, G47, G57, and 067. So dab your sevens. Dab your sevens because 067 is the wild ball. And you're playing for three lines. And your sheet is orange. Orange. So three lines.

Okay, give you another few seconds. You should be okay time then. Okay. I-26. Now G57 is a wild ball, so I'll write that one off right now. O-65.

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And 32 and 32.

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0: Okay, bingo on N40. I had G54 in my hand. N40 is a bingo. N40.

0: 1989. Okay, so let's cross this way. Right? So B2,
1: yep.
0: I-20,
1: yep.
0: N-40,
1: yep.
0: G-47,
1: yep.
0: O-71. Yeah, 47 is wild ball.
1: Oh, right.
0: Okay, so now next line is B-15.
1: Yep.
0: I-27 is wild. N-33.
1: Yeah.
0: G-59.
1: Yep.
0: O-68.
1: Yep.
0: Then it's down to G's, eh?
1: Yep.
0: So 47 is a wild ball. G-59.
1: Yep.
0: 51.
1: Yep.
0: 48.
1: Yep.
0: And 46.
1: Yep.
0: Right on, bingo. There you go, Lillian Cox. Lillian Cox, you just got yourself $500. Congratulations. Card number

Okay, moving on to the last round of the night. It's for a full card. A full card for $1,000. Good luck, Canadians. $1,000, full the card. Here we go with I-30. I-30. Full the card, $1,000. Good luck.

Puerto Rico, numbers called under the B. You got B1, 4, 5, 7, 9, 10, 11, 12. Numbers called under the I. You got 16, 17, 18, 19, 21, 22, 23, 24, 28, and 30. Numbers called under the N. You got 32, 34, 35, 36, 37, 38, 40, 43, 44, 45. Numbers called under G, you got 46, 48, 49, 50, 52, 53, 54, 55, 57, 58, 59, 60. Numbers called under the O, 61, 62, 64, 65, 66, 67, 69, 72, 73, and 74. Good luck, Canadian bingo players. Full card, $1,000, I-27.

and 41 and 41. 60 numbers called.

0: Bingo on B15.
1: Okay, last number called, B15 is a bingo. Bingo called in on B15.
0: Another bingo on B15.

0: Okay, ready for this one? 1497. Here we go. B1?
1: Yep.
0: 7.
1: Yep.
0: 14?
1: Yep.
0: 15?
1: Yep.
0: 4.
1: Yep.
0: I-16?
1: Yep.
0: 17?
1: Yep.
0: 19?
1: Yep.
0: 23?
1: Yep.
0: 28. Oh.
1: Yep.
0: Oh, we're still no, okay. N37?
1: Yep.
0: 40?
1: Yep.
0: 35?
1: Yep.
0: 38. Oh. I don't know if you could air there or not, Maggie. Hello? Okay. Oh, yeah.

0: On same number again?
1: Yeah.
0: Okay. 1497. It was on Dan's, I think. N37?
1: Yeah.
0: 40?
1: Yeah.
0: 35?
1: Yeah.
0: 38?
1: Yeah.
0: G57?
1: Yeah.
0: 54?
1: Yeah.
0: 58?
1: Yeah.
0: 55?
1: Yeah.
0: 60?
1: Yeah.
0: 062?
1: Yeah.
0: 72?
1: Yeah.
0: 63?
1: Yeah.
0: 61?
1: Yeah.
0: 67?
1: Yeah.
0: Okay. That was a good one. 2569. 25. Next page. 2569. There we go. B10?
1: Yeah.
0: 15?
1: Yeah.
0: 14?
1: Yeah.
0: 11? 1.
1: Yeah.
0: I 30.
1: Yeah.
0: 16.
1: Yeah.
0: 27.
1: Yeah.
0: 17.
1: Yeah.
0: 24.
1: Yeah.
0: And 45.
1: Yeah.
0: 44.
1: Yeah.
0: 36.
1: Yeah.
0: 43.
1: Yeah.
0: G54.
1: Yeah.
0: 51.
1: Yeah.
0: 60.
1: Yeah.
0: 53.
1: Yeah.
0: 52.
1: Yeah.
0: 066.
1: Yeah.
0: 70. 65,
1: yeah.
0: 74,
1: yeah.
0: 61.
1: Yeah.
0: Okay, the second one, 10751. 10. No, 10751. That's not the one. This one. This one here. 10751. Here we go. B7.
1: Yeah.
0: 6.
1: Yeah.
0: 1.
1: Yeah.
0: 15.
1: Yeah.
0: 5.
1: Yeah.
0: I-24.
1: Yeah.
0: 23.
1: Yeah.
0: 18.
1: Yeah.
0: 30.
1: Yeah.
0: 27.
1: Yeah.
0: And 40.
1: Yeah.
0: 38.
1: Yeah.
0: 32.
1: Yeah.
0: 41.
1: Sorry.
0: 41.
1: Yeah.
0: G-48.
1: Yeah.
0: 49.
1: Yeah.
0: 50.
1: Yeah.
0: 52.
1: Yeah.
0: 54.
1: Yeah.
0: O-62. 72,
1: yeah.
0: 70,
1: yeah.
0: 74,
1: yeah.
0: 61.
1: Yeah.
0: Three winners then. So three winners sharing that $1,000 tonight. We have Patricia Oregon. Gotta be Oregon.
1: What?
0: Patricia Oregon.
1: Pardon.
0: I think you're wrong. Okay. So Maggie said it's Patricia Arden, okay, and Amy Jones and Marcella Bellado. So, ladies, you got $333.30 each. Congratulations to you all. I'm going to break that down in a second. So, temperature is at 11 out there.
2: Hello?
0: 11. The winds are, just we'll say, not moving. Not moving. So we got a few picks of rain tonight and tomorrow, Thursday.
2: Who's this?
0: A little bit of rain. Not much, though. Just a millimeter.
2: I need the back door. She's at Harden.
0: Friday? Oh, we got a big pile of rain coming for Friday, too, now. 20 millimeters for Friday. 15 to 20 millimeters for Saturday. And that, like that's coal hard truth. No joking. And as for Macatna, they're looking at a millimeter of rain tomorrow. 20 to 25 millimeters on Friday, and it could be another 15 on Saturday. This is a pretty wicked wet weekend, yeah? Hope you've all enjoyed your bingo, and again, happy Canada Day. Have a good night.

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The group Accessibility of St. Augustine brings people together for information, fun, and the opportunity to make great memories.

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Welcome.

George Bowser on lead guitar, ladies and gentlemen. Thank you. Ricky Blue, harmonica, vocals, acoustic guitar. Thank you so very much. Thank you.

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Yukon Territory, 1905, Alberta and Saskatchewan, 1949, Newfoundland and Labrador, in 1999, Nunavut. 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

the coat of arms. In the Middle Ages, coats of arms served as a sort of identification card. This was especially true on the battlefield, where coat of arms made it possible to distinguish allies from enemies. Today, they are used to preserve traditions and inspire love of the country. The Canada Coat of Arms, or Arms of Canada, were originally adopted by a proclamation of His Majesty King George V in 1921. In 1934, a circular red ribbon was added to the coat of arms, displaying the motto of the Order of Canada, Desertus Maiorum Patrium. The English tradition of the Latin text is, "They desire a better country," which is taken from the Epistle to the Hebrews, New Testament, 11:16.

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1: Canada isn't all just maple syrup and poutine, although those things are awesome. Here are 10 incredible things about Canada. Number 10 is Canada's size. From Pelly Island, Ontario, all the way up to Alert Nunavut, Canada is a massive country spanning nearly 9.99 million square kilometers and surrounded by three oceans, the Pacific, Atlantic, and Arctic. It's the largest country in the Western Hemisphere and the second largest country on Earth behind Russia. Canada's 10 provinces are quite sizable too, with Quebec, the largest, being 2.7 times the size of the entire country of France and over 6 times the size of the UK. Canadians and Americans, we share the world's biggest undefended border, which spans 8,892 kilometers across. Number 9 are its natural wonders. When it comes to Mother Nature's dealings, I think it's fair to say Canada drew the best cards. It might shock you to learn that over 20% of the Earth's fresh water supply is in Canada, though that statistic becomes more understandable when you realize that there are nearly 2 million lakes in the country, and fresh water takes up around 9% of the colossal nation's total area. There are more natural lakes in Canada than in all the rest of the world combined. Number 8 is the food. When picturing the culinary delicacies of Canada, my guess is most of you think of maple syrup and poutine, and rightfully so. But what will probably surprise you is just how important Canada is to the world's access to food. Let's start with maple syrup. What would pancakes or waffles be without it? If you have a bottle of this delicious stickiness in your home, you likely have Canada to thank, as over 80% of the world's supply comes from there, with most of it being produced in the province of Quebec. Canada is also the world's biggest provider of lentils, with nearly 80% of the planet's green lentils grown in the cool climates and rich soils of Saskatchewan. With all of the incredible growing conditions in Canada, wheat has obviously become a huge export for the country and has made the Great White North the sixth biggest supplier of wheat to the rest of the world. Number 7 are things that were invented in Canada. Not only did Canada receive international recognition for having the 7th best education system in the world in December of 2016, but many of the things that you depend on every day were invented in the Great White North. For instance, would it surprise you to learn that peanut butter, egg cartons, and even McIntosh apples were first created in Canada? Stepping out of the kitchen, Canadians are also responsible for the odometer in your car, the ink used to make American paper money, paint rollers, walkie-talkies, and even IMAX movies. But if peanut butter and IMAX aren't world-changing enough for you, consider this. Canadians discovered insulin, which has saved millions upon millions of lives and are responsible for the creation of Standard Time. And that's only naming a few. Number 6 is Canada's population. Though it's the second largest country, Canada is home to less than 0.5% of the entire world's population, holding the title of the 8th least densely populated country on the planet.

0: It's been said that in 1535, when French explorer Jacques Cartier spoke with two young Iroquois men who called their village Canada. Canada is literally the St. Lawrence Iroquoian word for village or cluster of dwellings. However, Cartier mistook the word to mean the actual name of the native people's entire territory, and thus declared that he'd found an area called Canada. Though this legend has been debated by historians and pop culturalists, it's widely accepted that Canada is named after a word for village, which accurately makes it the biggest small town ever. Number 4 is the UFO landing pad. Canada is well known as a country that loves multiculturalism, with visitors being welcomed with open arms from almost anywhere, even outer space. Nestled comfortably between the city of Edmonton, Alberta, and the province of Saskatchewan's western border, the small town of St. Paul boasts one heck of an invitation to extraterrestrial visitors. 50 years ago, on June 3rd, 1967, 2 years before a man set foot on the moon, the people of St. Paul revealed their new tourism draw during Canada's centennial celebration, a 130-ton UFO landing pad, the first official one on Earth that encouraged aliens to make peaceful contact. The monument was built out of steel and cement and cost just over $11,000, all of which was donated by local businesses who also provided the labor to construct it. Number 3 is the Apology Act. It's a well-documented fact known by pretty much everyone that Canadians seem to love saying sorry. Many believe it to be our favorite word and one in which we use a little too far often. So often, in fact, that the Canadian government actually passed a law protecting citizens from accidentally claiming responsibility for their actions, simply because they said it. Before the Apology Act was passed on April 23rd, 2009, simply saying you were sorry could be used by an opposing lawyer to prove that you claimed to be the guilty party in a given case. Think about it. Have you ever had someone bump into you and then you said sorry on reflex, even though it was their fault? This law says that just because you instinctively apologized doesn't mean you've admitted any fault. The word sorry, at least in Canada, now only represents sympathy. Sorry. Number 2 is Santa Claus is Canadian. Okay, well, sort of. Santa's such a nice man, bringing presents and joy to children worldwide. So would it really come as a surprise to learn that the kind-hearted Santa Claus is actually a citizen of our other Great White North? That's right, Kris Kringle is a Canuck. In an effort to encourage literacy in growing children, current and former Canada Post employees donate over 190,000 hours of their time each year. The Canadian government not only declared that Santa is a citizen, but on December 20th, 2013, they actually gave him a passport so that he can re-enter the country easier on Christmas morning. And number 1 is Canada is the best, almost. It won't come as a big surprise that a Canadian calls his home country the greatest country on the planet, but when several other countries and the UN back up that claim, well, let's just say that some jaws might drop a bit. Canada frequently finds itself at the top, or at very least, close to it, in a number of surveys and studies. Canada has also been voted as the best travel destination by Lonely Planet, and I can't recommend enough that you visit it. We've been given the top spots in areas like the most polite country, best movie shooting locations, best air quality, funniest people, and frequently scores first place as the country with the highest quality of life. I gotta say, it's an amazing place. Though, of course, I might be a bit biased.
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I hope life treats you kind, and I hope that you have all that you ever dreamed of, and I wish you joy and happiness.

The Junior Canadian Rangers of St. Augustine is a program that helps youths aged 12 to 18 develop ranger, life, and traditional skills. Ranger skills such as first aid training, navigating with a map, compass, and GPS, and tying knots and lashes. Life skills like managing stress, resolving conflicts, and assisting in the well-being of others. And traditional skills such as unique art opportunities like carving, and training in traditional hunting practices like archery. To learn more of the opportunities and skills the JCR brings, visit their page on the Government of Canada's website.

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The Junior Canadian Rangers program offers young people in remote and isolated communities across Canada a unique opportunity to participate in a variety of fun and rewarding activities in a formal setting. Under the supervision of the Canadian Rangers, these young Canadians, ages 12 to 18, become active and engaged citizens of their local communities. If you would like to join the St. Augustine Patrol, contact Laurette Galibois at 418-947-2398 or 418-947-2239.

The best and most wonderful things in the world cannot be seen or even touched. They must be felt with the heart. The Graveyard Committee of St. Augustine.

of railway from sea to sea. British Columbia joined Canada in 1871, after Ottawa promised to build a railway to the West Coast. On November 7, 1885, a powerful symbol of unity was completed when Donald Smith, Lord Strathcona, drove the last spike. The project was financed by British and American investors and built by both European and Chinese labor.

0: 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All over the world, the
1: 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What is Crime Stoppers? 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In the MRC, Le Golfe de St. Laurent, be part of the solution. 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

children, and she herds them to the car and drives down to the mega church, but can't find a place to park. Then she feels a little guilty when she takes his name in vain. So she folds her last $2 and she drops them in the plate.

was proclaimed Canada's national anthem on July 1, 1980, 1 century after it was first sung in the city of Quebec on June 24, 1880. The music was composed by Calaxa Lavallée, a well-known composer born in Verchères, Canada East. The French lyrics to accompany the music were written by Adolphe Basile Routhier, a poet and judge born in St. Placide of Lower Canada. Many English versions have appeared over the years. The version on which the official English lyrics are based was written in 1908 by Robert Stanley, a poet born in Hamilton, Ontario.

Canadian Ranger. Join us on exciting adventure and learn about the land in ways that you will find challenging, but fun and all the same. Canadian Ranger, we are the voice of the Northern Land.

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Look to the left, then look to the right. If you see nobody, then you're all right. When it's night, turn on your light, but not too bright. That's right, I'm here to remind you about driving safely. Keep your eyes peeled and keep both hands on the wheel. And turn those what-ifs into because I was safe.

Hello, everyone. Let's take a few moments to reflect on our nation. Here's a couple of really interesting facts from CJAS. Canada has made a significant contribution to rock and roll, beginning with Shaboom by the Crew Cuts in 1954. Other famous Canadian rock and rollers include Paul Anka, Neil Young, The Guess Who, Bachman Turner Overdrive, Steppenwolf, Avril Lavigne, Rush, Bryan Adams, and the Bare Naked Ladies. The Moosehead Brewery in St. John, New Brunswick turns out 1,642 bottles of beer per minute. The world's strongest current is found in the Nakwato Rapids at Slingsby Channel, British Columbia. The current has been measured at speeds up to 18.4 miles per hour. West Edmonton Mall in Edmonton, Alberta was once the world's largest shopping mall. It now ranks fifth, but it still contains the world's largest indoor amusement park. The CN Tower in Toronto was the world's tallest freestanding structure until it was eclipsed in 2007. What do you think? Sounds to me like Canada is pretty cool. Have yourselves a happy Canada Day.

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0: 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But I know where to
1: start. It has been said that the happiest people are not those getting more, but those giving more. Hello, everyone. This is Jan Gallup. I'm a volunteer at CJAS Radio. 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

Canadian artists have a long history of achievement in which Canadians take pride. Artists from all regions reflect and define our culture and forms of creative expressions, have achieved greatness both at home and abroad. Painters Emily Carr, Tom Thompson, A.Y. Jackson. Writers Margaret Atwood, Margaret Lawrence, Joseph Bowden, Lawrence Hill. Singer-songwriters Neil Young, Leonard Cohen, Buffy St. Marie, Randy Bachman, Robbie Robertson, Brian Adams. Photographers Lynn Cohen, Ramon April, Genevieve Cadeau, Joseph Kirsch, and Jeff Wall. Actors Jim Carrey, Ryan Reynolds, Mike Myers, William Shatner, and Michael J. Fox. Of course, there's many more, too many to name. Proud to be Canadian. Happy Canada Day, everyone.

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The maple tree. Although the maple leaf is closely associated with Canada, the maple tree was not officially recognized as Canada's arboreal emblem until 1996. Of the 150 known species of maple, genus Acer, only 13 are native to North America. 10 of these grow in Canada: the sugar, black, silver, big leaf, red, mountain, striped, Douglas, vine, and Manitoba maples. Although one of the 10 species grows naturally in every province, Canada's arboreal emblem is the generic maple species. Trees have played a meaningful role in the historic development of Canada and continue to be the commercial, environmental, and aesthetic importance. Maples contribute valuable wood products and sustain the maple sugar industry. They are ideal for promoting Canada as a world leader in the sustainable management of forests.

cannot accomplish all that we need to do without working together. The Municipality of St. Augustine, working on a better future for all residents of St. Augustine.

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0: When Canada took over the vast northwest region from the Hudson Bay Company in 1869, the 12,000 Métis of the Red River was not consulted. In response, Louis Riel led an armed uprising and seized Fort Garry, the territorial capital. Canada's future was in jeopardy. How could the Dominion reach from sea to sea if it couldn't control the interior? Louis David Riel was a Canadian politician, was educated at the College of Montreal, a founder of the province of Manitoba, and a political leader for the Métis people of the Canadian prairies. He led two rebellions against the Government of Canada and its first post-Confederation Prime Minister, John A. Macdonald. He was born October 22, 1844, Red River Colony. He died November 16, 1885, in Regina. He had two children, Marie-Angélique Riel and Jean-Louis Riel.
1: God, where I was from, he said, oh, Canada,

time I felt it. Think I was 5 years old. I was scared. Had a nightmare. Mama was there for me to hold.

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July 1, 1867, Canada became a new federation with its own constitution by signing the Constitutional Act, formerly known as the British North American Act. Canada Day is a national statutory holiday celebrated in all provinces and territories. Sir John A. Macdonald, father of Confederation, became Canada's first Prime Minister. He was born in Scotland, July 11, 1815. He came to Upper Canada as a child. He was a lawyer in Kingston, Ontario, a gifted politician, and a colorful personality.

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This town has 7 blacksmiths, 25 saloons, 37 churches, and 200 hotel rooms. More longhorn Texas cattle than I have ever seen, and the finest little cat house this side of New Orleans.

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Then all at once the bed springs started squeaking by themselves. And I saw her ghostly figure, I nearly died of fright. She said, for half a dollar, you can stay with me all

After 1982, Canada Day was official in more ways than one. With a new name and national recognition, Canada Day was ready for the big stage and thus set its sights on international fame. Unsurprisingly, travelers can now get in on the festivities throughout North America and across the pond since 2006 in London's Trafalgar Square in the United Kingdom. But that's not all. Thanks to Canadian expats and students, celebratory events now take place all over the world, including in Mexico, China, and Hong Kong.

just keep on coming. No, but seriously, the hits just keep on coming on the CJS Variety Show. 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

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Yes, their hearts they left behind them on the old Flat Rock Hills.

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The Société de Traverse de Québec is a ferry company which has operated some intra-provincial ferry services in Quebec since 1971. Welcome aboard. 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
1: Along came a transport, but while I can...
2: Some Canada Day weekend trivia for you all, ladies and gentlemen. You ever wonder what's the highest place you can stand in our country? Well, it's Mount Logan in Yukon. At 5,959 meters in height, it is the second highest peak in North America, after Denali, and it's still rising due to tectonic lift. The peak receives its name from Sir William Edmund Logan, a Canadian geologist and founder of the Geological Survey of Canada. It's believed to have the largest base circumference of any non-volcanic mountain on Earth. Of the Great White North's 10 highest peaks, 9 of them are in Yukon, with the exception being Mount Fairweather in British Columbia.
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0: The St. Augustine Clinic hours, Monday to Friday, open at 8 to noon and 1 to 4:30 p.m. Laboratory services Tuesday and Wednesday from 8 a.m. to 10:30 a.m. 418-947-2321 is our local phone number. General info is 811. Your paper and packages can be picked up and delivered at the drop box in the porch. Thank you, Santé Quebec.
1: Old man Wrigley lived in that white house down the street where I grew up. Mama used to send me over with things. We struck a friendship up. Spent a few long summers out on his old porch swing. Said he was in the war, went in the Navy, lost his wife, lost his baby. Broke down and asked him one time, how you keep from going crazy? 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I asked him what he meant.

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She said, "Oh, by the way, son, old man Wrigley's died." Later on that night, I laid there thinking back. Thought about a couple long lost summers. I didn't know whether to cry or laugh. There was ever anybody deserved a ticket to the

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My name is British Columbia, the jewel of the West Coast. Forestry and fishing are the things that I do most. Hi, I'm Alberta, a Wild West kind of place, with cows and oil and mountains and lots of open space. Hi, I am Manitoba, and I'm Saskatchewan. We're the Golden Prairies, where fields of wheat grow in the sun. Hello, I am Ontario, the home of the government. To me, each year, the leaders of our democracy are sent. Bonjour, I am Quebec. Here, French is my language, too. When I want to ask, how are you, I say, comment allez-vous? Newfoundland, New Brunswick, and Nova Scotia, here are we. We are Atlantic provinces, the three musketeers of the sea. I'm Prince Edward Island, and I know I may be small, but without me, all the rest of you would have no potatoes at all. The Yukon, Nunavut, and Northwest Territories are up north. Through ice and cold and polar bears, few brave souls venture forth. Together we are Canada, one nation strong and free. With sharing friends and happiness, forever we will be. Happy Canada Day to everyone, from all of us here at CJAS.

Last night I dreamed I took a trip up in the deep blue sky, and everyone up there looked sad as if they were going to cry. And then I asked a gentleman who was trying not to weep, but we're having court for them two boys who stole that Martha's sheep. Well, we walked up to a building with walls of solid gold. When they opened up the door, a sight I did behold. It was the strangest audience, some were white and some were dark. At first I thought that I was in a room in Noah's Ark. Well, the judge came out and took a seat with his gavel in his hand. He hit the table, then he roared, "Witness on the stand." Then I saw the strangest thing, it almost made me laugh. For up there in the witness stand was the old cow and her calf. She started telling her story about that fatal night. I heard somebody coming, and then I saw the light. As they were getting closer, well, I could hear them laugh. And all at once I realized they were out to steal my calf. I stood there waiting for them as they came into my pen. One short hook of my two arms, they turned around again. We listened as they walked away and then went back to sleep. I guess as they were leaving, they must have grabbed the sheep. And Martha was the next in line to sit upon the stand. She told us of her lovely sheep she reared from just a lamb. Little was the supper since her mother said goodbye. And Martha sat there crying as the teardrops filled her eyes. And then in walked the Mountie, in the stand he took his place. Slowly looked around the room, a smirk upon his face. He said that he received a word, a thief was on the loose. But he was short of the day he died, the meat he ate was loose. And then at last the moment came, we all jumped in our seats. For sitting there in the witness stand was Aunt Martha's sheep. We were all shocked to see her and we knew it was a ghost. We thought of the meat the Mountie had eaten, the piece we had to roast. And then she told a story, it almost broke my heart. She spoke about her little lambs, from them she had to part. She said these boys were out for fun and didn't have a care. And then she slowly pointed, that's them they're sitting there. Well, the judge rose up from his seat with sorrow in his eyes. At first he looked at Aunt Martha, and then he looked at the boys. What makes men do things like this, I'm sure I'll never know. I sentence you to 20 years in a hot place down below. To any of you who heard this song, you plan to steal a sheep. I suggest you go out to the store and buy yourself some meat. For you may fool the Mountie, and you can tell a lie. But you'll have to face the charges in the courtroom in the sky.

the Municipality of St. Augustine, ensuring its longevity. The Silver Years Show on CJIS is brought to you in part by the Municipality of St. Augustine.

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0: Yankee Doodle went to town riding on a pony. Stuck a feather, called him Wrigglione. 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
1: 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Persons with diabetes must give particular attention to their feet in order to maintain them in good health. Diabetes can cause nerve damage and poor blood flow or circulation to the legs and feet. As a result, people with diabetes are less likely to feel a foot injury, such as a blister or a cut. Diabetes can make these injuries more difficult to heal. Unnoticed and untreated, even small foot injuries can quickly become infected, potentially leading to serious complications. By taking just a few minutes every day to clean your feet and by making some changes to your lifestyle, you will have a better chance of having healthy skin and good circulation, thus preventing the kind of lesions so feared by diabetics.

0: British Columbian Terry Fox lost his leg to cancer at the age of 18, and he began his cross-country run in 1980, the Marathon of Hope, which runs strong to today, even though he lost his battle. Terrence Stanley Fox was born in Winnipeg July 28, 1958. He died June 28, 1981, New Westminster, B.C. He was educated at Simon Fraser University. He is also the recipient of the Champion of Order of Canada. This humanitarian and cancer research activist has inspired many, not only in Canada, but around the world.
1: The 50 Plus Club provides great activities and get-togethers for all individuals 50 years and older. 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

Age may just be a number, but the body goes through changes around the age of 50 that can affect your risk of several health issues, including osteoporosis, cardiovascular disease, and shingles. You're at risk of shingles if you've had chickenpox, which 90% of Canadians have, according to the Public Health Agency of Canada. The painful, blistering rash is caused by varicella zoster, the chickenpox virus, reactivating. It can lie dormant for decades until the immune system weakens as a result of age, stress, or certain health conditions. According to the National Advisory Committee on Immunization, up to 40% of people who experience shingles report at least one complication, such as nerve pain, that can persist for months or even years. But shingles can be prevented, and vaccination is broadly available. 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

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Well, good morning. It's Thursday morning, July the 2nd today. July the 2nd. Hope you've all had a wonderful Canada Day and be proud you're a Canadian. Yeah. It was a beautiful turnout at the municipality yesterday along with CJAS Radio and Club 50 Plus. Go to CJAS Facebook page and check out the photos. It was a fun time. The kids really enjoyed it. We had adults there as well. So take a look at the photos there. Temperature is 13 out there, 13. And the winds are not even going 10 kilometers. But got a bit of that hazy fog laying around out there. Few picks of rain. It's telling us this afternoon we may get a little bit of sunshine. The winds could pick up to 20 kilometers from the east later this afternoon. Fog overnight again tonight. Yeah. You notice like all week it's been foggy in the nighttime, foggy in the morning. Yep. That's what it's been doing. Tomorrow is Friday. Friday tomorrow. You got a bit of millimeter of rain coming in the morning. Then you got a bit more coming in the afternoon, 2 to 4 millimeters. You could end up with 10 millimeters of rain tomorrow. The winds in the afternoon be southeast up to 20 kilometers and a temperature of 15. Saturday, well, that slacked back a lot, you got to say. But weather is weather, right? You just got to walk into it and see what you're going to get. How can you predict the weather? It's like predicting the future. So Saturday morning, you got about 2 to 4 millimeters coming. Slacking back to about a millimeter in the afternoon. By evening time, cloudy. The winds will be north in the afternoon on Saturday. Anywhere from 20 going 40 and a high of 19. Sunday, chance of a shower in the morning. Beautiful sunshine in the afternoon, finally. Winds north, 20 going 40 and a high of 14. Monday is a day of its own, and look at this, a high of 22 in the afternoon on Monday. Northwest winds, 20 kilometers. Now, Makatna, they're at 11 up there this morning. Yeah, showers, a bit of fog laying around. They're looking to see the sun this afternoon and reach a high of 15. Winds east, 25 kilometers, and the old fog is rolling back in overnight again tonight. Tomorrow, Friday. Now, in the morning, they got a bit of millimeter of rain coming. In the afternoon, it picks up a little bit more. Anywhere from millimeter to 3 millimeters. And a shower, touch and go in the evening and overnight. So they're still going to end up like plus 5 millimeters. Saturday, a big slack off for them as well. 1 to 3 millimeters in the morning. Northeast winds, 20 going 40. A bit of millimeter in the afternoon. And by evening time, cloudy. Sunday. Chance of a shower in the morning, picking up a little bit more in the afternoon, may end up with about 5 millimeters. The sun will peep out in the afternoon for a bit. And Monday's outlook, a big high of 15 in the afternoon, southwest winds 25 kilometers. Now, as for the marine forecasts, yeah, showers will end only probably this evening. Chance of a thunder this morning, and fog patches again coming in tonight and going out in the morning tomorrow. Hard old weather. The winds are light, picks up from the northeast, 10 to 15 knots late this afternoon and tonight, back with light winds again tomorrow, Friday. Now, 11:41 this morning in Big Bay, tide is going to be high, 4.6 feet. 5:51 this evening, low at a feet. 11:58, saltwater tides high at 4.6. 6:02 this evening, low at a feet. So Seven Islands, Baikomo, Port Cartier, all them places got a mix of sun and cloud today, but a 60% chance of a shower and risk of a thunderstorm this afternoon. Fog rolling out this morning. Mingeni and Anticosti got a mix of sun and cloud with a chance of a shower this afternoon. Risk of a thunderstorm. Fog rolling out this morning. Chevrolet, mainly cloudy, 40% chance of showers. Yep, fog going out this morning in Natasquan. And again, Chevrolet. And Blanc-Sablon got rain mixed with drizzle that should end around noontime. Fog disappearing this morning. So we got fog again this morning from Baikomo
all the way to Blanc-Sablon, supposed to roll out this morning.

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1: 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The counter opens to the public 10 o'clock this morning until 6 p.m. this evening. Should you want to reach your one of those agents, one of the ladies, call 418-947-2666. Case counter and tobacco opens at 10 o'clock this morning until 4 p.m. this evening. Now, your next overcraft crossing this morning is going to be at 7:45 from the Pakwashippi side, 8 o'clock St. Augustine side. A crossing at 8:45 from Pakwashippi, 9 o'clock St. Augustine side. Now, should you want to reach your agent at the CMA Airlines counter, dial 418-554-6024. Dear liaison agent, she can be reached by calling 947-2929. The STQ secretary, Aisha, she can be reached at 947-1387. To reach Neil Driscoll for Relay Nordique, 581-805-3026. 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Leave him your name and number and he will call you back. 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Today is Thursday. He opens from 8 until noon, 1 until 4:30 this afternoon. Now, pick up packages and drop-offs is at the drop-off box in the porch. Should you want to reach Jackie Gellibaugh at the MRC office, call 418-947-2629. 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So it's a Thursday morning show here on CJAS 93.5 FM. The morning show was sponsored by Case Desjardins. Have a lovely day.

at 13 out there, 13, and it's still like fog laying around, a few picks of rain coming down, and you can see like not a draft of wind. It's a pretty yucky morning, yeah. But if you're out to the salt water, you got that wood stove cracking. Oh, that's like millionaire life. And if you're here in the river and you get your stove going, that's pretty warm.

0: The St. Augustine Clinic hours, Monday to Friday, open at 8 to noon and 1 to 4:30 p.m. Laboratory services Tuesday and Wednesday from 8 a.m. to 10:30 a.m. 418-947-2321 is our local phone number. General info is 811. 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Thank you, Sante Quebec.
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2: Well, sitting at 13 out there, the birds are enjoying it because they're singing out there this morning. I think that's their kind of weather. And still got some of that hazy fog laying over out there. Still got a few picks of rain. Hopefully this afternoon we'll get to see a little bit of sun. And we could even reach like 18 this afternoon. The winds could pick up to 20 kilometers or so from the east. Out there now is next to none. Fog patches overnight tonight. Tomorrow, Friday. Get a bit of rain coming. Maybe a millimeter or so in the morning. In the afternoon, it's calling like 2 to 4 millimeters if you want to measure it. About another millimeter in the evening and overnight. So, you know, you're getting at least 5 millimeters tomorrow. I-15 in the afternoon with wind southeast 20 kilometers. Saturday, you may end up with 5 millimeters again on Saturday. But that's a big cutback, eh? The wipeout is gone, which is pretty cool. The winds will be north in the afternoon on Saturday, 20 going 40 and a high of 19. Sunday, chance of a shower in the morning, sun and clouds in the afternoon, but winds north 20 going 40 and a high 14. Monday's outlook, a big 22. Lots of sunshine, winds northwest about 20 kilometers. Now, as for the marine forecast, as for Makatna, they're at 12 up there this morning. They got a bit of millimeter of rain this morning. A little bit of fog hanging over. They're going to get some sun and clouds this afternoon. Looking to reach 15. The winds will be east 25 kilometers. Fog patches overnight tonight. Tomorrow, Friday. They got a shower in the morning. A little bit of rain picking up in the afternoon. They're getting about 5 millimeters or so tomorrow. The winds will be east 20 kilometers. Saturday, their wipeout is wiped out. They may end up with about 5 millimeters of rain on Saturday. Northeast winds 20 going 40. Sunday, yeah, they'll have a little bit of sun and a little bit of rain as well, maybe about 3 millimeters for Sunday. Wednesday, north 20 going 40, 11 in the afternoon, and a big 15 on Monday. Now, as for the marine forecast, showers should end this evening, risk of a thunderstorm this morning, and fog patches again only going out in the morning tomorrow. The winds, the tide. Well, your winds are light. Winds are really light. And the river is light, too. So, salt water probably got fog hanging over because there's no wind out there either. So, those wood stoves got to feel pretty good out there this morning. It'll pick up from the northeast, though. 10 to 15 knots late this afternoon, tonight. And back with light winds again tomorrow, Friday. 11:41 out in Big Bay. Tide is going to be high at 4.6 feet. 5:51 this evening, low at a feet. 11:58, saltwater tides high at 4.6, 6:02 this evening, low at a feet. Now, Baie-Comeau is 7 hours of Port Cartier. Got a mix of sun and cloud with 60% chance of showers this afternoon. Risk of a thunderstorm, fog disappearing this morning. Mingeni, Anticosti, Natashquan. All got sun and clouds with chance of showers this afternoon. Risk of thunderstorm, fog rolling out this morning. Chevrey. Got a few showers that should end around noon. Then they still got a chance of showers later this evening. Fog disappearing this morning. And Blanc-Sablon got rain mixed with drizzle ending around noontime. Then cloudy later this afternoon. Chance of shower. Fog rolling out this morning. Northeast winds 20 kilometers. Fog hanging around everywhere.

0: R&M Detail. Today is Thursday. The store opened at 8 o'clock this morning until 7 p.m. tonight and again tomorrow, Friday. Saturday, 8 in the morning until 6 in the evening. Sundays, only at 10 in the morning until 6 p.m. in the evening. 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

the Junior Canadian Rangers, St. Augustine. Nothing you do as a child is ever wasted. 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Somehow you already know what you truly want to become. The Junior Canadian Rangers, St. Augustine Patrol. Any youth interested in joining the Junior Canadian Rangers in St. Augustine, contact Jimmy McKinnon, Zeno Lavallee, or Laurette Galibois.

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1: Well, boosted up to 14 out there, but nothing else is changing. Still got that hazy, smoky fog laying over. Not a draft of wind. The birds are singing like a band. Yep. So hopefully this afternoon we're going to get some sunshine, and hopefully that fog is going to roll off pretty soon, because like every morning now we're seeing fog. Now this afternoon we could reach 18, and the winds could pick up from the east about 20 kilometers, and fog patches overnight again tonight, tomorrow, Friday. You got about 5 millimeters of rain coming tomorrow, so not so much heavy downpours. Southeast winds 20 kilometers in the afternoon and high 15. Saturday, you got about 5 millimeters of rain coming. North winds 20 going 40 and a high of 19 in the afternoon. Saturday, maybe a shower in the morning, but by the afternoon you got sunny skies and a high of 14. Winds will be north 20 going 40. Monday's outlook, a big high of 22. Northwest winds 20 kilometers. Now Makatna, they're looking to reach 15 this afternoon with some sunshine if that fog was to roll away. And again tonight, they got fog patches. Tomorrow is Friday. They're looking at about 5 millimeters of rain. Winds east in the afternoon tomorrow, 20 kilometers and an eye off 11. 14 for Saturday. Northeast winds 20 going 40, about 5 millimeters of rain. Sunday, they got a chance of a shower in the morning, a few showers in the afternoon. The sun is still going to find his way out. North winds 20 going 40 and 15 for Monday. And the marine forecast got showers ending this evening. Risk of a thunderstorm this morning. Fog patches. Winds light. Picks up from the northeast 10 to 15 knots later this afternoon. Tonight, light winds again tomorrow, Friday. 11:41 out in Big Bay. Tide is going to be high at 4.6 feet. 5:51 this evening, low at a feet. 11:58, saltwater tides high at 4.6. 6:02 this evening, low at a feet. And it's a Thursday morning show here on CJAS 93.5 FM. 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Counter opens to the public 10 o'clock this morning until 6 p.m. this evening.

The sun is coming out, the weather is warming up, and you're ready for summer. To add to the theme, a nice bronze globe would top things off. Tamarama's Tanning Salon is the place to go. Be sure to stop by. Never.

0: bass. We all know the variants we can encounter with weather and tides. In addition, during our most vulnerable period, May to September of each year, we lose the majority of our youth, and on the weekends, we're reduced to a majority of seniors. Therefore, it is imperative that every citizen take part in keeping an eye out for any fires and report it as soon as possible. It is equally important that all property owners take the steps to protect their properties by cleaning up their yards and removing anything that is flammable. Fire protection is the responsibility of every citizen. The municipality is not capable of handling large fires. To that end, I remind you that starting a fire outside and violating the regional fire ban carries heavy fines and prosecution. Given to you by your general director, here in St. Augustine, Corrine Driscoll.
1: Bonjour, je m'appelle Jake. J'adore visiter St. Augustine. Bonne journée.
0: So a notice coming from the St. Augustine School that report cards are now available on Mozak. Parents, please check your emails. Thank you, administration. Should you want to reach the air liaison agent, dial 947-2929. CMA Airlines, the agent can be reached at 418-554-6024. Aisha, for STQ Secretary, 947-1387. And Neil Driscoll for Relay Nordique, 581-805-3026. If it's busy or no answer for Neil, leave him your name and number and he'll call you back.

Bella de Gagne. She's at the dock in Harrington. She's at the dock in Harrington. Expected to pull out at about 9:30 this morning. Arriving in Wellead, Tate de la Belle in Wellead at 11:15 this morning. Into Batcher at 3:15 this afternoon. That's her expected time of arrival, the Bella de Gagne. Here's Zach Bryan coming up with Fear of Fridays.

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1: Good morning and welcome to the 9 a.m. news here on CJS Radio for July 2nd. 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Canada 2026 is shaping up to be a pivotal year for Canada, with key political events, economic changes, and cultural milestones that will influence the country's direction and its citizens' lives. CJS Radio hosted a mini celebration yesterday, and we truly hope you all enjoyed it. Canada was 157 years old yesterday. Wednesday's extreme weather caused the cancellation of Ottawa's Evening Canada Day activities, including the fireworks display, as homes flooded, roads were closed, and thunderstorms led to power outages. In the interest of public safety and due to extreme weather and the condition of the site, we unfortunately have made the difficult decision to cancel the National Canada Day evening show, Canadian Heritage wrote. By 5:45 p.m., 99 millimeters of rain had been reported at Ottawa International Airport. Environment Canada reported with further rain and thunderstorms forecast in the evening. Earlier in the afternoon, Canadian Heritage had advised that activities at LeBrenton Flats Park, Old Hall, Parliament Hill, and in front of the Supreme Court of Canada had been suspended. At LeBrenton Flats Park and Parliament Hill, electronic billboards advised attendees to seek shelter as heavy rain and wind lashed through the area. People ran to vacate the park. Video posted online showed. Ottawa police say they are investigating a murder-suicide that has left two children and their father dead. In a news release, Ottawa police said officers conducting a wellness check around 10 a.m. Monday found the bodies of two boys aged 7 and 12 inside a home in South Ottawa neighborhood of Findlay Creek. The man's body was found inside a vehicle that was reported on fire earlier Monday morning at a carpool lot north of Kentville. A person other than the boy's mother asked police to perform the wellness check when no one answered the door at home. There are no words to describe this immeasurable loss. My thoughts are with everyone grieving today, especially the family and their close friends, as Ottawa's Mayor Ontario Premier Doug Ford also expressed condolences. Prime Minister Mark Carney is meeting with Inuit leadership on Tuesday in Kujawaq, the largest community in the Nunavik region in northern Quebec, as part of the first trip by sitting Prime Minister to the village in almost 20 years. When Carney landed in Kujawaq about 1,505 kilometers north of Ottawa, he and several of his cabinet ministers arrived on an airstrip not built by the Canadian government, but the Americans during the Second World War. Ensuring Inuit benefit from the tens of billions of dollars slated for shoring up the Canadian military's presence in the Arctic is one of the key priorities slated to be discussed at the Inuit Crown Partnership Committee. Meeting that Carney will co-chair with Inuit Tapirikanatami, ITK President Nathan Obid. The considerations about the effect on Inuit society and our culture are sustainability. I don't believe have been fully considered yet, Obid said in an interview with CBC News before the meeting. While the government of Canada might have a very clear roadmap for what it would like to achieve, there is still time for us to insert the human and the community element into this next wave of militarization in our homeland so that we don't repeat the mistakes of the past and we don't create undue burden in our society. Speaking ahead of the meeting, PM Carney touted the defense investments in the Arctic and promised Inuit will benefit from the new infrastructure. We are taking full responsibility for our security and sovereignty in the Arctic. We can only do that in full partnership with you, we told the Inuit leaders. Pita Atami, president of Mukavik, said, "We've been neglected. It's very important to show our realities to the prime minister and to the ministers because it's always better firsthand." Newfoundland, a potential labor disruption has been avoided at Marine Atlantic. In a joint news release, both the Crown Corporation and Unifor say that with the help of a special mediator, they have resolved their collective bargaining and impasse and were able to reach an agreement on key outstanding issues. A collective agreement, however, still hasn't been reached. They say discussions with the help of a mediator will resume the week of July 27th on that front. As a result of the progress that has been made, there will be no labor disruptions. Director Carl Rynch sentenced to 2.5 years in Netflix fraud case. Hollywood writer-director Carl Rynch was sentenced to 2.5 years in prison after being convicted of defrauding Netflix out of $11 million U.S., roughly 15.6 million Canadian. For a never-finished sci-fi series, supporters including Keanu Reeves had asked the courts to show him leniency. Mr. Rynch, best known for the 2013 samurai fantasy film 49 Ronin, was convicted in December of federal wire fraud and other charges. According to prosecutors and trial testimony, he told Netflix he needed the $11 million U.S. to finish a show called White Horse. He diverted the money into a personal account and ultimately spent whopping sums on luxury cars, watches, clothes, and household goods, including $638,000 U.S. on two mattresses. The 48-year-old and his lawyer told the court that his behavior was fueled by mental health struggles and medication problems, which they said he is now addressing with a new care provider. Mr. Wrench, who has also used the name Carl Eric Wrench, professionally hails from the Los Angeles area and began making short films as a teenager. He later directed commercials, then got attention for The 47 Ronin, which stars Reeves.
0: Well, it's 14 out there. 14. Still nothing's changing. Got that hazy fog laying around out there. And still, like, no winds. A little bit of rain coming down. Could reach 18 this afternoon with the winds picking up from the east, like 20 kilometers or so. Tonight, you're going to have fog again. Yep, fog patches again tonight. Easterly winds, 20 kilometers. Tomorrow, Friday, you're looking at 15 in the afternoon. Going to get about 5 millimeters or so of rain tomorrow. Southeast winds, 20 kilometers. Now, Saturday, you're looking at about 5 millimeters. Winds north, 20 going 40, 19 in the afternoon. And Sunday, you got a mix of sun and cloud. The winds will be north. Anywhere from 20 going 40 with a high of 14 and a big 22 for Monday. As for the marine forecast, Makatna. We'll get to Makatna. 15 this afternoon. The winds will be east about 20 kilometers. Fog should be gone before that. Fog rolling back in again tonight up there. Tomorrow, Friday, you're looking to reach 11 in the afternoon. They got about 5 millimeters of rain coming. Winds east 20 kilometers. Saturday, about 5 millimeters of rain, 14 in the afternoon, northeast winds 20 going 40. 11 for Sunday, the sun will peep and go with about less than 5 millimeters of rain, and 15 for Monday. And the marine forecast got showers that should end this evening, risk of a thunderstorm this morning with fog patches. The wind's light picks up from the northeast, 10 to 15 knots, late this afternoon, tonight, and again tomorrow, Friday. 11:41 out in Big Bay. Tide is going to be high at 4.6 feet. 5:51 low at a feet. 11:58 saltwater tide is high at 4.6. 6:02 this evening low at a feet. So tomorrow, Friday, CJAS Radio closed to the public for a Canada Day celebration that we had yesterday. We're closing tomorrow. So you know what? We're going to go to your top 10 country countdown today. Cooper Allen coming up with Whole World. You got Max McNone and Done For, River Cane, and Jesus on the Rocks. 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

0: I'm Madison Maurice, and I'm from Prince Rupert, BC. CJAS Radio 93.5 FM, St. Augustine, Quebec. Here's an end now, little edge out.
1: Till some ice broke, you'll be heavy in my mind. Celsius at 14 out there. 14. Your clinic schedule for today, Thursday. It's open this morning at 8 o'clock until 12, 1 until 4:30 this afternoon. Should you want to reach your local clinic, dial 947-2321. And for non-urgent appointments, patients are asked to call the clinic to book an appointment with the nurse. Pickups and drop-offs can be picked up at the drop box in the porch. Low Cash and Parma Lee coming up, but the country music play. You got Lainey Wilson and John Mayer's Phone, Keys, Wallet. Zach Top, I Never Lie.

0: Adults, here's a little contest question. Give me a call. 2790 line. 2790 line. July the 4th. July the 4th is Saturday. And it's National Salad Day. What kind of a salad? It's National Salad Day on July the 4th. Tell me what kind of a salad. Good morning. You're on the air. Right on. Does you want that?
1: Yeah.
0: Have a good weekend, Wanda.
1: You too.
0: All right, girl. Bye. Yep, Caesar salad is one of the favorites, seems like, for salads. And it's going to be National Caesar Salad Day on Wanda on Saturday. Have a good day. Enjoy the weekend. I

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1: Well, still sits at 14 out there, 14, and still got that little bit of smoky, foggy stuff hanging over. Picks of rain every now and again. The winds are like not even passing 10. No, next to none out there. Could reach 18 this afternoon with some sunshine. The winds could pick up to like 20 kilometers or so. Now, fog is going to come back in again tonight. Now, tomorrow could get up to 5 millimeters of rain. Yeah. Saturday is a big cutback. We could get 5 millimeters now, which is cool. Better than 30 and 40. Maybe a little touch and go on Sunday. So it's kind of wet all weekend this weekend. Monday, though, is going to be gorgeous. I-22 and beautiful sunshine. Now, Macatna's at 13 up there. They got a bit of fog laying around. The winds are north, 15 kilometers. They're looking to see 15 this afternoon with some sun. A fog coming in again tonight. Fog patches again tonight. Tomorrow, they're looking at about 5 millimeters of rain. A big cutback on Saturday, like 2 to 4 millimeters of rain. And up to 3 millimeters on Sunday. 15 for Monday and beautiful sunshine. And the marine forecast got showers that should end this evening. Risk of a thunderstorm this morning and fog patches. 11:41 out in Big Bay. Tide is going to be high, 4.6 feet. 5:51 this evening, low at a feet. 11:58, saltwater tides high at 4.6. 6:02 this evening, low at a feet with light winds. Northeast 10 to 15 late this afternoon, tonight. Light winds again tomorrow, Friday. 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Counter opens this morning, 10 o'clock until 6 p.m. this evening.

Ginger is in the studio again to cut the deck of cards for Mario. If she gets the ace of spades, he's $27.68. If not, Mario gets $108. So here you go, Ginger. Seven of club. Good luck next time.

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1: This is the Canadian History segment brought to you on CJAS, recapping important events in Canada. Canadian history for today, July the 2nd, here on CJAS 93.5 FM. 1980, President Jimmy Carter reinstates draft registration for males 18 years of age. 1976, North and South Vietnam are officially reunified. 1967, the U.S. launches Operation Buffalo in Vietnam. 1937, American aviation pioneer Amelia Earhart disappears in the Central Pacific during an attempt to fly around the world. 1926, Medgar Evers was born, American civil rights activist. 1918, Barry Gray was born, a radio talk show host. 1908, Thurgood Marshall, first African-American Supreme Court justice, was born. 1881, Charles J. Gatto fatally wounds President James A. Garfield in Washington, D.C. Born in 1877, Hermann Hesse, a German novelist and poet. 1863, the Union left flank holds at Little Round Top during the Battle of Gettysburg. 1747, Marshal Saxe leads the French forces to victory over an Anglo-Dutch force under the Duke of Cumberland at the Battle of Lafayette. 1489, Thomas Cranmer was born, first Protestant Archbishop of Canterbury. Canadian history for today, July the 2nd, here on CJAS 93.5 FM.

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1: Horoscope readings for today, Thursday, July. If it's your birthday today, happy birthday. Aries, this is a wonderful day for family discussions, home improvements, and repairs. You're so enthusiastic about doing a special project, you're willing to spend money to make it happen. Taurus, you're bursting with energy today, which is why you're physically pumped and enthusiastic in all your conversations with others. You're extremely convincing, which is why others will follow your lead. Gemini, serious discussions with partners and close friends will go well today, especially about long-range plans for the future. Secretly, you feel your finances are picking up. Cancer, today is full of wonderful opportunities for you. Whatever you do will likely expand your world. Get out and talk to others. Get involved in groups and organizations. Leo, this is a marvelous feel-good day. Enjoy smoozing with others because people will be attracted to your energy. Discussions with kids might be serious, but they will also be productive. Virgo, you're popular with others today because everyone wants to see your face. You might also be influential in groups and organizations. This is an excellent time to define future goals. Libra, you make a fabulous impression on others today. People see you as successful and popular. Use this to your advantage and accept any requests from increased responsibilities because you will shine. Scorpio, today is a day to explore opportunities in publishing, medicine, and even the law, and anything to do with higher education as well as travel. So many options. What supports these opportunities are some sensible financial decisions that you can make right now. Sagittarius, discussions with others will be sensible and productive today. This is a great day to teach children or tie up loose details with creative projects. Capricorn, relations with those who are close to you are warm and friendly today because people feel generous and open-hearted. Meanwhile, issues related to a parent or your home and private world can be addressed with efficiency and assurance. Aquarius, roll up your sleeves and get as much done as possible at work today because you'll be successful. Work-related travel is likely for many of you. One reason for the success of this day is your mind is clear, focused, and detailed-oriented. Pisces, accept invitations to smooth and socialize with others.

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following is the lottery results for Wednesday night, July the 1st, starting at your 649 numbers. 3, 10, 14, 20, 30, and 45. The bonus number, 8. Gold ball number, 12274930-01. Quebec 49 numbers, 2, 13, 20, 24, 44, and 46. The bonus number, 48. Bankroll numbers, 1, 4, 5, 8, 16, 17. 23, 28, 39, 40, 43, 48, 53, 56, 57, 62, 63, 65, 66, and 69. As for the astro, your day is 13, your month May, the year 75, and your sign is Sagittarius. Lotto poker cards, 2 of clubs, 2 of diamonds, 6 of hearts, jack of diamonds, and the king of diamonds. The extra for your games, 5, 7, 2, 1, 8, 4, 7. Good luck!

The STQ advises the population of St. Augustine that it is strictly prohibited to park on the St. Augustine Wharf at all times. The dock is used for handling merchandise only. The ban on vehicle parking is to ensure the safety of employees and the public, and to maintain the integrity of port facilities. The STQ thanks you for your collaboration.

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0: sports highlights for July 2nd on CJS Radio. Canada's World Cup is already reshaping soccer at home. On a sweltering Canada Day morning in Houston, Canada's men arrived for training at the Dynamo's practice facilities and stepped on grass so perfect it might have been carpet. It wasn't lost on them that a Major League Soccer team in Texas has arguably better fields than anywhere in their home country. Their historic run at the summer's World Cup might change that. If a newly proposed national training center is built, it will be a monument to the team's glories as much as an incubator for future stars. I always knew the best thing I could do for the sport was to help this team be successful, head coach Jesse Marsh said. The biggest thing we're dying for in this country is infrastructure. We have an opportunity, and to have a financial opportunity to actually create change. We can actually build something. The knockout rounds will have a measurable impact on Canada soccer's bottom line. Although it won't be the windfall that FIFA's exorbitant ticket prices might lead strapped-feeling fans to believe. Every qualifying team received a $10 million U.S. base payment, as well as $2.5 million U.S. to offset the cost of participation, including travel, accommodations, and operations. FIFA was shamed into increasing these amounts before April's Congress in Vancouver after some teams, including Canada's, risked losing money by taking part. In a collective bargaining agreement signed in March, Canada's men accepted $25,000 base wage for each group stage match, or about $2 million in combined salary. They also received a $20,000 allotment to help friends and family follow them and 4 tickets to each game. Later this week, Canadian soccer is expected to announce its final World Cup haul. In September, the organization launched Canada Rising, a nationwide fundraising campaign with the goal of raising $25 million. It has almost certainly exceeded that. Canada Soccer, which had spent decades in, on, and off disarray, hired Blue in February 2024. Annual revenues were about $34 million in 2023, and the organization ran at a loss. Even before the World Cup prize money, Blue projected a $6.55 million surplus on $62 million in revenue for 2026. Last year, Summer McIntosh turned in a performance for the ages at the Canadian Swimming Trials in Victoria, winning all 5 of her events and becoming the first swimmer to break 3 individual world records at the same meet since Michael Phelps during his legendary 8 gold medal performance at the 2008 Beijing Olympics. Summer's feat is even more impressive when you recall the details. Over a span of just 5 days, the then 18-year-old seized the 400-meter freestyle world record from reigning Olympian champion Ariane Titmus and broke 9-time world champion Kadinka Hazu's decade-old mark in the 200-meter. And her non-world record swims are just as impressive. Miss Summer is now working with legendary coach Bob Bowman on the University of Texas campus, where quadruple Olympic men's gold medalist Leon Marchin of France is also part of the star-studded training group. Though she's been in Bowman's camp for less than a year, the 19-year-old says that her work with the famously exacting coach is already paying off. I've grown and matured as a person, and I think I've also put myself out there, and I put myself in situations where I feel very out of my comfort zone, she said. There's definitely no days off, and I think this is the first program where it really felt like that. NHL Toronto signed the 2-time Stanley Cup winner to a 3-year contract with a reported $21 million as NHL free agency opened Wednesday. The Maple Leafs are hoping the veteran goaltender will now help get their tortured franchise back on track. Sergei's a real game changer for us in terms of stability, the consistency, the durability, Maple Leafs general manager says. I feel like it was the right player at the time, not just on the ice, but certainly off the ice. The mentorship, the professionalism, the champion pedigree, we thought about it at all different angles. Demidov stays in Montreal. The Canadiens linked 20-year-old forward Ivan Domidov to a $73.2 million contract extension through 2034 and 2035. That kicks in after the next season as Montreal locked up another key piece of its peach-fuzzed core. I'm happy to be here, Domidov told reporters in Brossard, Quebec. I can't wait to play more games for this jersey. The Vancouver Canucks brought defenseman Luke Shen back on a 1-year, $2.25 million deal. Will Ottawa Senators re-sign pending UFA forward Nick Cousins to a 2-year, $3.175 million deal? The Winnipeg Jets signed former Edmonton Oilers goalie Stuart Skinner to a 2-year, $7.5 million contract. The move comes with rumors swirling that Bazina trophy-winning netminder Connor Hellebuyck could be leaving Winnipeg. Mr. Skinner reached the Stanley Cup final with the Oilers in 2024 and 2025 before he was traded to the Pittsburgh Penguins by his hometown team. The 27-year-old posted a .888 save percentage and a 2.92 goals against average in 50 games split between the two teams last season. Your MLB scores for yesterday, July 1st. 6-1 for the Orioles versus the White Sox. 9-4 for the Guardians versus the Rangers. 6-2 for the Tigers versus the Yankees. 10-2 for the Nationals versus the Red Sox. 23-3 for the Cubs versus the Padres. 9-3 for the Blue Jays versus the Mets. 10-6 for the Phillies versus the Pirates. 5-1 for the Braves versus the Cardinals. 4-0 for the Rays versus the Royals. 4-2 for the Brewers versus the Reds. 8-3 for the Twins versus the Astros. 6-3 for the Rockies versus the Marlins. 6-4 for the Giants versus the Diamondbacks. And 7-1 for the Athletics versus the Dodgers. And your MLB games for today. At 12:35 p.m., it's the Pirates versus the Phillies. At 2:10 p.m., it's the Reds versus the Brewers. At 3:10 p.m., it's the Marlins versus the Rockies. At 6:40 p.m., it's the White Sox versus the Guardians. At 7:15 p.m., it's the Cardinals versus the Braves. And at 7:40 p.m., it's the Rays versus the Royals. At 8:05 p.m., it's the Tigers versus the Rangers. At 9:40 p.m., it's the Angels versus the Mariners. And at 10:10 p.m. is the Padres versus the Dodgers. The FIFA World Cup games for yesterday, July 1st. 2-1 for England versus DR Congo. 3-2 for Belgium versus Senegal. And 2-1 for the USA versus Bosnia and Herzegovina. And your FIFA World Cup games for today. At 3 p.m. is Spain versus Austria. At 7 p.m. is Portugal versus Croatia. And at 11 p.m. is Switzerland versus Algeria.
1: Still sits at 14 out there and still got the same kind of morning. Yeah, it's like that easy overcasty stuff that we got out there. A few picks of rain every now and again, and at times not a draft, a win. No. Could reach 18 this afternoon with some sunny breaks if we're lucky. And the winds could pick up from the east 20 kilometers. Fog patches overnight tonight. Tomorrow, Friday, you're looking at 5 or so millimeters of rain tomorrow. Yeah, it's going to be like almost wet all day. Not big heavy downpours, but it'll be enough to get your hair wet. 15 in the afternoon, southeast winds will be up to 20 kilometers. Now, as for Saturday, again, you're looking at a little bit of rain, maybe about 5 millimeters. High of 19 in the afternoon. The winds will be north 20 going 40. Sunday, finally in the afternoon, some sunshine. Winds north 20 going 40 and 22 for Monday. Wow. As for Makatna, they're looking to reach 15 this afternoon with some sunshine. They still got overcast laying over up there. Fog patches coming in tonight. Tomorrow, Friday, they're looking at about 5-plus millimeters of rain. Winds east in the afternoon, 20 kilometers. Saturday, northeast winds 20 going 40 and a high of 14. Sunday, the chance of showers, maybe around 3 to 5 millimeters or so. Still a little bit of sun will come and go. North winds 20 going 40. And Monday, a big eye of 15. And the marine forecast got showers that'll end this evening. Maybe get a little bit of thunder this morning. Fog patches going on too. 11:41 out in Big Bay. Tide is going to be high at 4.6 feet. 5:51 this evening, low at a feet. 11:58, saltwater tides high at 4.6. 6:02 this evening, low at a feet. Now, Baie-Comeau, 7 Isles, Port Cartier, Mingani, Anticosti. All got a mix of sun and cloud with a chance of a shower this afternoon, even maybe a little bit of thunder. Natasquan, cloudy at 40% chance of showers, and everybody's had fog patches this morning. Everyone, right down true. Chevry got a few showers that'll end around noon. Fog this morning, and Blanc-Sablon got rain or drizzle ending around noontime. Fog down there, northeast winds 20 kilometers. 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

0: 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A few community projects that we helped realize: Old House Pond with the Canadian Junior Rangers, the Memory Tree, the Memorial Site, and some of the tourism attractions that you see around the village now, including the lookout and the fishing hut, the museum, the local heritage house. 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

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The counter open 10 o'clock until 6 o'clock this evening. Should you want to reach one of the ladies, dial 418-947-2666. 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
1: Well, the same old stuff going on for the weather. Still got the fog laying around out there, still damp. The winds are less than like 10 kilometers, less than 10. Now, the same, we should see some sun this afternoon and we should get a high of 18. The winds could pick up from the east 20 kilometers. Tomorrow, Friday, looking at a high of 15 by the afternoon, southeast winds 20 kilometers and about 5, could be up to 10 millimeters of rain coming tomorrow. But you might wake up tomorrow and see sunshine. Remember, it was supposed to be a wipeout on Saturday and it's really wiped out because now you're down to about 5 millimeters or so. And the same for Macatna. They had a big wipeout coming for Saturday. That's wiped out too now. This afternoon, they're hoping to see the sun up there. Fog coming back in again tonight. Now, tomorrow, they may have about 5 or so millimeters of rain. The winds in the afternoon will be from the east up to 20 kilometers. And Friday, Saturday, cut right back to about 5 millimeters out there. How about Richard Morancy on the Silver Year Show this morning? That's sponsored by the Municipality of St. Augustine and Kenna's Army.

grabbed my shirt, and we said, go back to your cotton sack. I left him dying in the dirt. And they'll take me in the morning to the gallows just outside. And in the time I've got, there ain't a hell of a lot that I can look back on with pride.

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2: 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July the 2nd, 1923, Jeanette Carter was born in Virginia. She was the last surviving child of A.P. and Sarah Carter of Carter Family Musical Fame. In 1976, she and community members built an 880-seat amphitheater, the Carter Family Fold, beside the store her father operated in southwestern Virginia. Today, the Carter Family Fold attracts more than 50,000 visitors a year. She died on 22nd January 2006 at the age of 82. 1925, Marvin Rainwater was born in Kansas, country and rockabilly singer and songwriter. 1968, D-I-V-O-R-C-E by Tammy Wynette was at number one on the country charts. 1977, That Was Yesterday by American country music singer Donna Fargo was at number one on the country chart. 1982, harmonica player DeFord Bailey died at the age of 82. 1983, Michelle Branch, singer, songwriter, guitarist, and actress, was born. 2005, the Live 8 concerts were held around the world to battle poverty, which saw Tim McGraw and Faith Hill performing in Rome and Toby Keith and Keith Urban in Philadelphia. 2010, American country music trio Lady Antebellum were at number one on the country chart with their second studio album, Need You Now. 2015, Girl Crush by Little Big Town was at the top of the U.S. Airplay charts. And 2023, One Thing at a Time, the third album by American country music singer Morgan Wallen, was at number one on the country chart.

Parents, please check your emails as I thank you from administration. 14 out there, and by times the trees are just moving, I still got that old damp AZ fog laying around. It's the Silver Years Show here on CJAS 93.5 FM. 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

0: Now, adults of Silver Years Show, 50 years old and older, here's a little contest question. Give me a call, 2799. Canada Day, yesterday, July the 1st, was Canada Day. And guess what? It was this kind of a part of a chicken day yesterday. International Chicken Blank Day. They're crispy, juicy, spicy, or sweet. It's the ultimate finger food that's perfect for game nights, parties, or any occasion. What is the chicken part? And you know what? Chickens can't actually fly with them. They can't fly with them. But so many people still have a great appreciation for this part of the chicken. And it's perfect for parties, game nights, any other occasion. What part of the chicken? I'll let you know it's not the chicken's head. Give me a call, 50 years old and older. Good morning, you're on the air.
1: Chicken wing.
0: Right on, as you, madame?
1: Yep.
0: Have a good weekend.
1: You too.
0: All right, girl, bye. Yeah, International Chicken Wing Day. Yesterday for Canada Day, July the 1st, Chicken Wing Day. That is probably, well, not everybody, because a lot of people like the breast part, but I'm a chicken winger part. Have a good weekend, madame. Blink.

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0: Despite all the advances made in understanding depression and other mental illness, conditions are still stigmatized. The negative perception of mental illness probably comes from people not understanding mental illness or what it means to struggle with it. Mental illness stigma can lead to feelings of shame and self-consciousness. It can be negatively impact help-seeking individuals, as well as early detection and prevention. 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And don't forget to share positive messages about mental health. 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Educate yourself and others about mental health. Education can reduce the stigma and improve the environment surrounding mental illness. Education is the most powerful tool you can use to counter any shame you feel about mental illness and make sure others know what mental illness is and isn't. Be conscientious of your language as well. Avoid using hurtful words and labels. And don't forget to speak up. If you suspect that someone may be in a crisis or is struggling, send messages of support and assist them in getting the help that they need. Reach out to someone you know. It makes a world of difference.
1: The summer season brings a wave of exciting sporting events and can't-miss experiences. But as things heat up, scammers are trying to cash in. Scammers cost Canadians billions each year. According to reporting from Stand Against Scams, which also found in a recent survey that more than half of Canadians are worried about being scammed while making event and travel plans. Today's scammers create convincing fake offers. They use tactics like time limits and claiming deep discounts and exclusive experiences to spark excitement and apply pressure. Julie Matthews, a consumer protection expert, had this to say.
2: 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You can always talk with others to get a second opinion.
1: You can find out more about spotting and reporting scams at standagainstscams.ca.
3: A public notice from the municipality of St. Augustine. SOFU has implemented a region-wide ban for fires outside as of June the 1st. The municipality will enforce this fire ban and take all necessary steps to see that anyone not following the fire ban is reported to the appropriate authorities. It is absolutely forbidden to make a fire outside within the boundaries of the municipality of St. Augustine. I remind the population once again, we are a community that cannot evacuate at any given time for geographical reasons. This has been reported to the appropriate authorities, and we are always told they will get help to us. We all know the variance we can encounter with weather and tides. In addition, during our most vulnerable period, May to September of each year, we lose the majority of our youth, and on the weekends, we're reduced to a majority of seniors. Therefore, it is imperative that every citizen take part in keeping an eye out for any fires and report it as soon as possible. It is equally important that all property owners take the steps to protect their properties by cleaning up their yards and removing anything that is flammable. Fire protection is the responsibility of every citizen. The municipality is not capable of handling large fires. To that end, I remind you that starting a fire outside and violating the regional fire ban carries heavy fines and prosecution. Given to you by your general director, here in St. Augustine, Corrine Driscoll.
4: And may I add that anyone that's a smoker, if you're a smoker,
3: Take the time if you're riding in a truck or even if you're on a four-wheeler. You board your truck, you don't have an ashtray, don't flick it out the window. Take time. Pull to the side. Kill that cigarette butt. I've seen people, and even passing where I live, just flicking their cigarette out the truck window. Nope. I went out one day looking for that cigarette butt because the sun was shining and the wind was blowing, but I'd never found the butt. Then you got people that's going around on four-wheelers. Take time out. Get off the bike, step on that cigarette butt, and kill it. We don't want a fire in the village. And like Safu says, and I mean, we are restricted in the summer. We don't have so many people, and it would be hard to actually, if a forest fire started, probably to get that fire out. We won't get help fast enough. So take time. Doubt those cigarettes, whether you're riding, walking, or whatever not. You can doubt the cigarette. There you go. So it's 14 out there. Looking to reach 18 this afternoon. Cloudy with some sunny breaks. Hopefully some sunshine. The winds will be east 20 kilometers. Fog patches overnight tonight. Now tomorrow, Tuesday, you're looking at a high of 15 in the afternoon. Southeast winds 20 kilometers. 5 plus millimeters of rain coming tomorrow. Saturday, you're looking at about another 5 coming. In the afternoon, you're going to reach high of 19. The winds will be north 20 going 40. Saturday, yep, some sunshine in the afternoon, a high of 14. The winds will be north 20 going 40, and a big 22 for Monday. Now, as for Macatna, but you know weather, you just get up and walk right into it, right? 15 up there this afternoon. The winds will be east 25 kilometers. Fog patches overnight tonight. Now, as for tomorrow, they're looking at 5 plus millimeters of rain. Easterly winds about 20 kilometers. Saturday, about 5 millimeters. Northeast winds 20 going 40 in the afternoon, high 14. Sunday, scattered showers may get about 3 millimeters of rain. The winds will be north 20 going 40 and beautiful 15 for Monday. Now the rain forecast got showers that'll end this evening. It may have a few claps of thunder and fog patches. Northeast winds picks up later this afternoon, 10 to 15 knots tonight. Light winds tomorrow, Friday. 11:41 out in Big Bay, tide is going to be high at 4.6 feet. 5:51 this evening, low at a feet. 11:58, saltwater tides high at 4.6. 6:02 this evening, low at a feet. Now, Baikomo 7-ounce Port Cartier picking up Mingani Anticosti by the hand. All got a mix of sun and cloud with a risk of a thunderstorm this afternoon and a shower. As for Natasquan, mainly cloudy, 40% chance of showers. A few showers ending in Chevre around noonish. And Blanc-Sablon got rain mixed with drizzle that should end around noontime. Northeast winds 20 kilometers.

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3: 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We have the best music and people like Cameron and Oscar and Jonah.
0: Okay, a notice coming from the St. Augustine School that the report cards are available in MOSAC, and they're asking parents to please check your email. Check your emails. Still sits at 14 out there. But it's starting to brighten up, and the trees are starting to move a tiny little bit. And it's a Thursday morning show here on CJIS 93.5. Oh, no, it's not the morning show. It's Friday hour. Ooh.
4: There we go. That's what I wanted to hear. Wailing on the radio. Let's ride.

15 out there, but it's still a funny looking kind of day. It's like the sun is trying to come out over there. You got a little bit of hazy stuff hanging over there, but it's a pre-Friday today, close enough to a Friday, because tomorrow's CJAS radio will be closed to the public for the Canada Day holiday. Tomorrow. And let's see now. Saying we're going to reach 18 this afternoon. The winds could pick up from the east about 20 kilometers, because now at times there's next to nothing out there. Fog patches overnight tonight. As for tomorrow, yep, it could have like 5 plus millimeters of rain. Southeast winds, 20 kilometers. So there's more rain coming tomorrow now than what's coming on that Saturday that we were expecting. Might get up tomorrow and just have sunny skies. Because Saturday, you're looking at about 5 millimeters of rain. Sunday, you got winds in the afternoon, north 20 going 30, high 14. With a mix of sun and clouds, and a 22 for Monday. Now, Macatna, they're looking to reach 15 up there this afternoon. Heastly winds, 25 kilometers. Fog patches overnight tonight. Tomorrow, they're looking at about 5 plus millimeters of rain. The winds in the afternoon will be east, up to 20 kilometers. Saturday, northeast, 20 going 40. Anywhere from millimeter to 3 millimeters of rain. Sunday, they got about 3 millimeters again, but the sun will pop in and out on Sunday, 15 for Monday. As for the northeast Gulf, showers ending this evening. Fog patches, yeah, again in the morning tomorrow. 11:41, saltwater tides will be high at 4.6. No, that's the Big Bay. Big Bay is 11:41, high at 4.6, 5:51 this evening, low water feet. Still not much difference, though, in the outside waters now and in Big Bay. 11:58, it'll be high at the saltwater tides, 4.6, and 6:02 this evening, low at a feet. And the winds this afternoon will pick up from the northeast, 10 to 15 knots. Tonight, light winds tomorrow, Friday.

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2: 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Yeah, and you're asked to check your email. Next Overcraft Crossing today, you'll be at 12 o'clock from the Paco Shippey side, 1215 St. Augustine side. 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

The STQ advises the population of St. Augustine that it is strictly prohibited to park on the St. Augustine Wharf at all times. The dock is used for handling merchandise only. The ban on vehicle parking is to ensure the safety of employees and the public, and to maintain the integrity of port facilities. The STQ thanks you for your collaboration.

That was Wade Hayes. Now, R&M Detail. Today is Thursday. Store closes at 7 o'clock tonight. Again, tomorrow, Friday, from 8 until 7. 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And on Sundays, only at 10 a.m. until 6. 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Happy shopping.

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Good afternoon and welcome to today's weather forecast here on CJS Radio for July 2nd. This afternoon in San Augustine River, cloudy with sunny breaks, a temperature of 18, wind starting at 10 kilometers east with a wind gust of up to 20 kilometers. This afternoon in Grow Macatna, a mix of sun and clouds and a temperature of 15, wind starting at 10 kilometers east with a wind gust of up to 20 kilometers. This afternoon for the Northeast Gulf, wind 10 to 15 knots, diminishing to light this afternoon. Seas 1 to 2 meters, subsiding to 1 or less this afternoon. St. Augustine River tide at 11:41 a.m., a high of 4.6. At 5:51 p.m., a low of 1. And at 12:39 a.m., a high of 5.9. For the outside islands, at 11:58 a.m., a high of 4.6, at 6:02 p.m., a low of 1, and at 12:55 a.m., a high of 5.9. This afternoon for Baikomo, a mix of sun and clouds, 60% chance of showers this afternoon with a risk of thunderstorm, wind becoming southwest 20 kilometers near noon with a high of 27. This afternoon in Sitsil and Port Cartier, a mix of sun and cloud, 60% chance of showers this afternoon with a risk of thunderstorm, and a high of 24. This afternoon in Chevry, a few showers ending near noon, then cloudy with 30% chance of showers, and a high of 18. And Blanc-Sablon this afternoon, rain mixed with drizzle, ending near noon, then cloudy with 30% chance of showers. Wind northeast 20 kilometers with a high of 15.

afternoon and welcome to the Noon News here on CJS Radio for July 2nd. Noon News sponsored by the MRC. 11 youths charged after SPVM investigates moments prior to police killing long gay teen. September 21st, 2025, the unarmed youth, Noreen Rezaei, was shot dead by Longay police barely 10 seconds after officers parked their cruiser while responding to a 911 call reporting masked and armed individuals. Tuesday, 11 suspects are facing criminal charges following a Montreal police investigation into the events preceding the killing of 15-year-old Noreen Rezaei by Longay police. Montreal Police Inspector David Chain told reporters five of them had been arrested and six of them had been charged by summons. The suspects were between 13 and 17 years old at the time police killed Rezaei. Chain could not specify how many suspects were present on that day. He added that the teens face a variety of charges, which vary by individuals. They include conspiracy to kidnap, conspiracy to commit assault, wearing a disguise for criminal purposes, possession of a weapon for a dangerous purpose, unlawful assembly, and failure to comply with various court orders. This is the latest development in a case that has led three separate investigations in Quebec. The arrests announced Tuesday stem from an investigation by the Service de Police de la Ville de Montréal, SPVM, which focused exclusively on the events preceding the fatal police intervention, including a 911 call that led to it. English speakers in the Montérégie West may soon develop a newfound appreciation for the color yellow. As part of an initiative aimed at improving the overall experience of English speakers within the regional healthcare system, Santé Québec Montérégie Ouest, SQMO, has joined a province-wide initiative known as Project Allo, which associated the color yellow with English-friendly care. Users at different healthcare institutions in the Montérégie Ouest can now look for staff members wearing a distinctive yellow card if they require help in English. Better understanding means better care, said SQMO President and CEO Dominic Pidon, who is convinced the initiative will help to ensure area healthcare services are accessible, safe, and tailored to the realities of the region. 100,150 people, or around 21.5% of the population in the region, are English-speaking, which represents a concrete challenge in healthcare settings where clear and direct communication is crucial. Project Allo offers a simple, human, and pragmatic solution based on voluntary commitment by employees to serve as points of contact for English-speaking users. While the employees are not interpreters, they will play a key role in welcoming, reassuring, and supporting patients. The program is also designed to support workers who may not be comfortable providing services in English by easily identifying colleagues who can help. The project is taking place in close collaboration with local partners, including the Montérégie West Community Network, MWCN, which is funding and coordinating the rollout of the cards in different facilities. Over 2,000 cards have already been distributed to different institutions within the network. U.S. President Donald Trump's administration is opting not to extend its trade agreement with Canada and Mexico, triggering what are expected to be tough negotiations on amending the deal. The announcement by U.S. Trade Representative Jamieson Greer followed a virtual meeting on Wednesday with Canada-U.S. Trade Minister Dominic LeBlanc and Mexico's Economy Secretary Marcelo Ebrard. The U.S. announcement does not kill the Canada-U.S.-Mexico Agreement, CUSMA, which does not expire until 2036. Wednesday was the deadline sent out in text of the deal for each country to declare whether they want to extend it to 2042 or renegotiate its terms. The U.S. move was widely anticipated, although the Trump administration had not made it official until now. Mexico and Canada have previously stated they wanted CUSMA extended and were willing to discuss amendments. Trump signed the agreement in his first term and hailed it at the time as historic. In recent weeks, he has frequently disparaged CUSMA, but has stopped short of threatening to terminate it. Any country can withdraw from the deal with 6 months' notice. The United States did not agree to renew the USMCA in its current form, said Greer in a statement. The United States will continue to engage with Mexico and Canada to address the agreement's shortcomings and our trade deficit with these countries. In a conference call with reporters, a senior Trump administration official said the president reserves the right to withdraw from the agreement. Mr. LeBlanc said the three countries agreed Wednesday on the importance of continuing their discussions.
For Canada, this includes substantive discussions with the United States on addressing sectoral tariffs on Canadian steel, aluminum, autos, and lumber, LaBlanche said in a statement. SQ seizes more than 300,000 flavored vaping devices while freezing 1.8 million in banked assets. Laval is one of nearly a dozen cities across Quebec where the Sûreté de Québec's Contraband Investigation Service conducted a series of raids targeting a criminal organization alleged to be involved in the large-scale importation and distribution of flavored nicotine vaping products in Quebec where their sale is prohibited. The operation was carried out in collaboration with members of the Tobacco Access Section of the Laval and Gatineau Police Forces, as well as officers from the Montreal and Longueuil Police Forces. In total, 10 searches were conducted at residents in LaSalle, Candiac, Brossard, and Dorval, while 7 were carried out in businesses in LaSalle, Beaudry, Dorion, St. Anne-de-Plains, Laval, St. Lambert de Lauzon, and Gatineau. According to the Provincial Police Force, a total of 8 vehicles were also seized. The SQ issued the following preliminary summary of the searches. More than 300,000 e-cigarettes in refills seized. 6,500 contraband cigars, more than 10,000 contraband cigarettes, nearly 500,000 in Canadian currency, valuables, jewelry, watches, accounting documents. In conjunction with the province's Director of Criminal and Penal Prosecutions, DPCP, 13 bank accounts were also frozen with balances totaling over $1,800,000. According to the SQ, the transactional website VapeMe.fr was also shut down. The network is suspected of fraud because it failed to declare its business income and laundered the proceeds of crime. The SQ said in a statement while noting that a scale of flavored e-cigarettes is an emerging scheme linked to organized crime throughout Quebec. More than 120 police resources contributed to the operation. In addition to representatives from Santé Quebec and the Canada Border Services Agency, CBSA, the SQ said the Financial Transactions and Reports Analyse Centre of Canada, FINTRAC, also contributed to the investigation. Our sister settlement of Pakwashipi held their elections last night. This is the results. Chief Denimis Denapio and on council, Jacques Marc, Guy Mistinapio, Maurice Belfleur, and Tanya Kenishu Lalo. Today's sports highlights for July 2nd on CJS Radio. Canada's World Cup is already reshaping soccer at home. On a sweltering Canada Day morning in Houston, Canada's men arrived for training at the Dynamo's practice facilities and stepped on grass so perfect it might have been carpet. It wasn't lost on them that a Major League Soccer team in Texas has arguably better fields than anywhere in their home country. Their historic run at the Summer's World Cup might change that. If a newly proposed national training center is built, it will be a monument to the team's glories as much as an incubator for future stars. I always knew the best thing I could do for the sport was to help this team be successful, head coach Jesse Marsh said. The biggest thing we're dying for in this country is infrastructure. We have an opportunity, and have a financial opportunity to actually create change. We can actually build something. The knockout rounds will have a measurable impact on Canada soccer's bottom line. Although it won't be the windfall that FIFA's exorbitant ticket prices might lead strapped-feeling fans to believe. Every qualifying team received a $10 million U.S. base payment, as well as $2.5 million U.S. to offset the cost of participation, including travel, accommodations, and operations. FIFA was shamed into increasing these amounts before April's Congress in Vancouver after some teams, including Canada's, risked losing money by taking part. In a collective bargaining agreement signed in March, Canada's men accepted $25,000 base wage for each group stage match, or about $2 million in combined salary. They also received a $20,000 allotment to help friends and family follow them and 4 tickets to each game. Later this week, Canadian soccer is expected to announce its final World Cup haul. In September, the organization launched Canada Rising, a nationwide fundraising campaign with the goal of raising $25 million. It has almost certainly exceeded that. Canada Soccer, which had spent decades in, on, and off disarray, hired Blue in February 2024. Annual revenues were about $34 million in 2023, and the organization ran at a loss. Even before the World Cup prize money, Blue projected a $6.55 million surplus on $62 million in revenue for 2026.
Last year, Summer McIntosh turned in a performance for the ages at the Canadian Swimming Trials in Victoria, winning all five of her events and becoming the first swimmer to break three individual world records at the same meet since Michael Phelps during his legendary 8 gold medal performance at the 2008 Beijing Olympics. Summer's feat is even more impressive when you recall the details. Over a span of just 5 days, the then 18-year-old seized the 400-meter freestyled world record from reigning Olympian champion Ariane Titmus and broke 9-time world champion Kenenka Hazu's decade-old mark in the 200-meter. And her non-world record swims are just as impressive. Miss Summer is now working with legendary coach Bob Bowman on the University of Texas campus, where quadruple Olympic men's gold medalist Leon Marchand of France is also part of the star-studded training group. Though she's been in Bowman's camp for less than a year, the 19-year-old says that her work with the famously exacting coach is already paying off. I've grown and matured as a person, and I think I've also put myself out there, and I put myself in situations where I feel very out of my comfort zone, she said. There's definitely no days off, and I think this is the first program where it really felt like that. NHL Toronto signed the 2-time Stanley Cup winner to a 3-year contract with a reported $21 million as NHL free agency opened Wednesday. The Maple Leafs are hoping the veteran goaltender will now help get their tortured franchise back on track. Sergei's a real game changer for us in terms of stability, the consistency, the durability, Maple Leafs general manager says. I feel like it was the right player at the time, not just on the ice, but certainly off the ice. The mentorship, the professionalism, the champion pedigree, we thought about it at all different angles. Demidov stays in Montreal. The Canadiens linked 20-year-old forward Ivan Domodedov to a $73.2 million contract extension through 2034 and 2035. That kicks in after the next season as Montreal locked up another key piece of its peach-fuzzed core. I'm happy to be here, Domodedov told reporters in Brossard, Quebec. I can't wait to play more games for this jersey. The Vancouver Canucks brought defenseman Luke Shen back on a 1-year, $2.25 million deal, while Ottawa Senators re-signed pending UFA forward Nick Cousins to a 2-year, $3.175 million deal. The Winnipeg Jets signed former Edmonton Oilers goalie Stuart Skinner to a 2-year, $7.5 million contract. The move comes with rumors swirling that Vezina trophy-winning netminder Connor Hellebuyck could be leaving Winnipeg. Mr. Skinner reached the Stanley Cup final with the Oilers in 2024 and 2025 before he was traded to the Pittsburgh Penguins by his hometown team. The 27-year-old posted a .888 save percentage and a 2.92 goals against average in 50 games split between the two teams last season. Your MLB scores for yesterday, July 1st, 6-1 for the Orioles versus the White Sox, 9-4 for the Guardians versus the Rangers, 6-2 for the Tigers versus the Yankees, 10-2 for the Nationals versus the Red Sox, 23-3 for the Cubs versus the Padres, 9-3 for the Blue Jays versus the Mets, 10-6 for the Phillies versus the Pirates, 5-1 for the Braves versus the Cardinals, 4-0 for the Rays versus the Royals, 4-2 for the Brewers versus the Reds, 8-3 for the Twins versus the Astros, 6-3 for the Rockies versus the Marlins, 6-4 for the Giants versus the Diamondbacks, and 7-1 for the Athletics versus the Dodgers. And your MLB games for today: at 12:35 p.m. it's the Pirates versus the Phillies, at 2:10 p.m. it's the Reds versus the Brewers, at 3:10 p.m. it's the Marlins versus the Rockies, at 6:40 p.m. it's the White Sox versus the Guardians, at 7:15 p.m. it's the Cardinals versus the Braves, and at 7:40 p.m. it's the Rays versus the Royals, at 8:05 p.m. it's the Tigers versus the Rangers, at 9:40 p.m. it's the Angels versus the Mariners, and at 10:10 p.m. it's the Padres versus the Dodgers. The FIFA World Cup games for yesterday, July 1st. 2-1 for England versus DR Congo, 3-2 for Belgium versus Senegal, and 2-1 for the USA versus Bosnia and Herzegovina. And your FIFA World Cup games for today: at 3 p.m. is Spain versus Austria, at 7 p.m. is Portugal versus Croatia, and at 11 p.m. is Switzerland versus Algeria.

0: 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Good luck. The following is lotto results for Wednesday night, July the 1st, starting at B649 numbers. 3, 10, 14, 20, 30, and 45. The bonus number 8. Gold ball number 12274930-01. Quebec 49 numbers 2, 13, 20, 24, 44, and 46. The bonus number 48. Banco numbers 1458-1617. 23, 28, 39, 40, 43, 48, 53, 56, 57, 62, 63, 65, 66, and 69. As for the astro, your day is 13, your month May, the year 75, and your sign is Sagittarius. Lotto poker cards, 2 of clubs, 2 of diamonds, 6 of hearts, jack of diamonds, and the king of diamonds. 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

0: Good afternoon and welcome to today's weather forecast here on CJS Radio for July 2nd. This afternoon in San Augustine River, cloudy with sunny breaks, a temperature of 18, wind starting at 10 kilometers east with a wind gust of up to 20 kilometers. This afternoon in Grow Macatna, a mix of sun and clouds and a temperature of 15, wind starting at 10 kilometers east with a wind gust of up to 20 kilometers. This afternoon for the Northeast Gulf, wind 10 to 15 knots, diminishing to light this afternoon. Seas 1 to 2 meters, subsiding to 1 or less this afternoon. St. Augustine River tide at 11:41 a.m., a high of 4.6. At 5:51 p.m., a low of 1. And at 12:39 a.m., a high of 5.9. For the outside islands, at 11:58 a.m., a high of 4.6, at 6:02 p.m., a low of 1, and at 12:55 a.m., a high of 5.9. This afternoon for Baikomo, a mix of sun and clouds, 60% chance of showers this afternoon with a risk of thunderstorm, wind becoming southwest 20 kilometers near noon with a high of 27. This afternoon in Sitsil and Port Cartier, a mix of sun and cloud, 60% chance of showers this afternoon with a risk of thunderstorm, and a high of 24. This afternoon in Chevry, a few showers ending near noon, then cloudy with 30% chance of showers, and a high of 18. And Blanc-Sablon this afternoon, rain mixed with drizzle, ending near noon, then cloudy with 30% chance of showers. Wind northeast 20 kilometers with a high of 15.
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public notice from the municipality of St. Augustine. SOFU has implemented a region-wide ban for fires outside as of June the 1st. The municipality will enforce this fire ban and take all necessary steps to see that anyone not following the fire ban is reported to the appropriate authorities. It is absolutely forbidden to make a fire outside within the boundaries of the municipality of St. Augustine. I remind the population once again, we are a community that cannot evacuate at any given time for geographical reasons. This has been reported to the appropriate authorities, and we are always told they will get help to us. We all know the variants we can encounter with weather and tides. In addition, during our most vulnerable period, May to September of each year, we lose the majority of our youth, and on the weekends, we're reduced to a majority of seniors. Therefore, it is imperative that every citizen take part in keeping an eye out for any fires and report it as soon as possible. It is equally important that all property owners take the steps to protect their properties by cleaning up their yards and removing anything that is flammable.

0: The St. Augustine Clinic hours, Monday to Friday, open at 8 to noon and 1 to 4:30 p.m. Laboratory services Tuesday and Wednesday from 8 a.m. to 10:30 a.m. 418-947-2321 is our local phone number. General info is 811. Your paper and packages can be picked up and delivered at the drop box in the porch. Thank you, Santé Québec.
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0: Good afternoon and welcome to today's weather forecast here on CJS Radio for July 2nd. This afternoon in San Augustin River, cloudy with sunny breaks, a temperature of 18, wind starting at 10 kilometers east with a wind gust of up to 20 kilometers. This afternoon in Gros Macatna, a mix of sun and clouds and a temperature of 15, wind starting at 10 kilometers east with a wind gust of up to 20 kilometers. This afternoon for the Northeast Gulf, wind 10 to 15 knots, diminishing to light this afternoon. Seas 1 to 2 meters, subsiding to 1 or less this afternoon. St. Augustine River tide at 11:41 a.m., a high of 4.6. At 5:51 p.m., a low of 1. And at 12:39 a.m., a high of 5.9. For the outside islands, at 11:58 a.m., a high of 4.6, at 6:02 p.m., a low of 1, and at 12:55 a.m., a high of 5.9. This afternoon for Baikomo, a mix of sun and clouds, 60% chance of showers this afternoon with a risk of thunderstorm, wind becoming southwest 20 kilometers near noon with a high of 27. This afternoon in Sept-Îles and Port Cartier, a mix of sun and cloud, 60% chance of showers this afternoon with a risk of thunderstorm, and a high of 24. This afternoon in Chevrier, a few showers ending near noon, then cloudy with 30% chance of showers, and a high of 18. And Blanc-Sablon this afternoon, rain mixed with drizzle, ending near noon, then cloudy with 30% chance of showers. Wind northeast 20 kilometers with a high of 15.
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Welcome to the mix for this afternoon, Thursday, July the 3rd. July the 2nd today. July the 2nd, Thursday. And if you want to reach the agent at Airlay Zone Counter, dial 947-2929. CMA Airlines, 418-554-6024. The STQ Aisha Secretary, 947-1387. And Neil Driscoll for Relay Nordique, 581-805-3026. Now, it's busy or no answer for Neil. 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To reach a local clinic, dial 947-2321. The municipality, 1-877-553-0624. Jackie Gelbaugh at the MRC office can be reached by dialing 947-2629. Case de Jardin counter is open until 6 o'clock this evening here in St. Augustine. And to reach an agent, you'll dial 418-947-2666. 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
1: 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So, yeah, two things to check for: your emails and check for your children's report cards. It's 1:17. Next Overcraft Crossing is at 1:30 this afternoon from the Pakwashippi side, 1:45 St. Augustine side. Crossing at 2:30 from Pakwashippi, 2:45 St. Augustine side.

This is something new, the Casper Slide Part 2, featuring the Platinum Band. And this time, we're gonna get funky. Funky. Funky. Funky. Funky. Everybody clap your hands.

us move. Turn it out. To the left. Take it back now, y'all. One hop this time. One hop this time. Reverse. Reverse. Slide to the left. Slide to the right. Reverse, reverse. Reverse, reverse. Cha-cha now, y'all. Cha-cha again. Cha-cha now, y'all. Cha-cha again.

0: Age may just be a number, but the body goes through changes around the age of 50 that can affect your risk of several health issues, including osteoporosis, cardiovascular disease, and shingles. You're at risk of shingles if you've had chickenpox, which 90% of Canadians have, according to the Public Health Agency of Canada. The painful, blistering rash is caused by varicella zoster, the chickenpox virus, reactivating. It can lie dormant for decades until the immune system weakens as a result of age, stress, or certain health conditions. According to the National Advisory Committee on Immunization, up to 40% of people who experience shingles report at least one complication, such as nerve pain, that can persist for months or even years. But shingles can be prevented, and vaccination is broadly available. 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
2: Good afternoon and welcome to today's weather forecast here on CJS Radio for July 2nd. This afternoon in St. Augustine River, cloudy with sunny breaks, a temperature of 18, wind starting at 10 kilometers east with a wind gust of up to 20 kilometers. This afternoon in Gros Macatna, a mix of sun and clouds and a temperature of 15, wind starting at 10 kilometers east with a wind gust of up to 20 kilometers. This afternoon for the Northeast Gulf, wind 10 to 15 knots, diminishing to light this afternoon. Seas 1 to 2 meters, subsiding to 1 or less this afternoon. St. Augustine River tide at 11:41 a.m., a high of 4.6. At 5:51 p.m., a low of 1. And at 12:39 a.m., a high of 5.9. For the outside islands, at 11:58 a.m., a high of 4.6, at 6:02 p.m., a low of 1, and at 12:55 a.m., a high of 5.9. This afternoon for Baikomo, a mix of sun and clouds, 60% chance of showers this afternoon with a risk of thunderstorm, wind becoming southwest 20 kilometers near noon with a high of 27. This afternoon in Sitsil and Port Cartier, a mix of sun and cloud, 60% chance of showers this afternoon with a risk of thunderstorm, and a high of 24. This afternoon in Chevry, a few showers ending near noon, then cloudy with 30% chance of showers, and a high of 18. And Blanc-Sablon this afternoon, rain mixed with drizzle, ending near noon, then cloudy with 30% chance of showers. Wind northeast 20 kilometers with a high of 15.

That's supposed to be the remastered of. Yeah, I don't know if you find any difference. I don't know if you listen closely. Maybe you might. You might. Catrice Takeaway will be open from Thursday to Sunday. Thursday to Sunday, which is today, from 4 until 8 p.m. 4 until 8 p.m. Catrice Takeaway. Today, true till Sunday.

The St. Augustine Clinic hours, Monday to Friday, open at 8 to noon and 1 to 4:30 p.m. Laboratory services Tuesday and Wednesday from 8 a.m. to 10:30 a.m. 418-947-2321 is our local phone number. General info is 811. Your paper and packages can be picked up and delivered at the drop box in the porch. Thank you, Sante Quebec.

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1: Every time you come around, you know I can't say. 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Even someone as accomplished as a comedian and late night host John Oliver can still harbor a desire for something more. And come the beginning of this month, he'll finally be able to say he's achieved it. His lifelong dream of starring in a daytime soap opera. The Emmy Award-winning host will appear in a significant guest role on ABC's General Hospital. The network revealed in a press release. His first appearance, part of a 3-episode arc, is set to air today, with the remaining episodes rolling out on Friday the 3rd and Monday the 6th. So, how did we get here? Earlier this year, the British host of HBO's Last Week Tonight made an impassionate on-air plea to cast in a daytime soap. During the March 8 episode, after pointing out that ESPN's Stephen A. Smith had appeared on and off General Hospital for more than a decade, Oliver admitted he was jealous. Given his own genuine lifelong love for soaps, then he made his own pitch. To all the soap operas out there, let me say this. I am officially offering myself to you, said Oliver to cheers and laughter from the audience. Write me a role and I will be on your set so fast it will make your head spin. And just in case there was any confusion, Oliver made it clear he wasn't interested in playing himself, but an actual character, and I want his name to be ridiculous. He then laid out a few more conditions. I also want to do something juicy, like murder or slapping or being slapped or being someone's long lost something. And ideally, I'd like a dramatic close-up of my face. In return, he vowed he would give his all to his performance. It didn't take long for the long-running daytime soap to answer the call. Just a few weeks after The Real went live, General Hospital's Instagram account commented, "You're welcome in Port Charles anytime. Our DMs are open." Cody Johnson is getting candid about spending a night in jail. To celebrate the release of his latest studio album, Banks of Trinity, the country star went on to Apple Music's Kaylee Bannon show and opened up about making confessions on Time Bomb. "I've been through jail stuff like that. People don't know that I've been locked up a few times in jail. Just overnight, I didn't get sentenced or anything. There are parts of my life that people don't know about, and I'm like, you all look at this Cody Johnson guy like I'm some kind of saint. I'm not. I am just like you," Johnson said during his appearance. "I have daily struggles with things that you do too. I have to really work up here a lot to get my brain disciplined to where I don't think like the guy," he continued. "Let's be a better version of that guy. That kid's got to grow up eventually." In the song, Johnson, who worked as a corrections officer in Texas early in his career, admits that he's been through hell and locked up in jail. "Now I've got 3 children and I've got 1 loving wife, he sings. "This choose to love in spite of my life." Elsewhere in the interview, Johnson opened up about his song, "I Have," and said he recorded it for a younger artist who think, "Man, I want that Cody Johnson's what he's got. Dude, there's a lot of very dark times to get to this sunshine and rainbow experience that I'm having now," he said. "Sleazy hotel rooms and no money and tinkering with alcoholism or drug problems or whatever. Anger issues, whatever it is." He continued, "It's like I wanted people to know, hey, when you look at me, please don't put me on a pedestal. I'm doing the best that I can, just like you. I've got parts figured out. I've got parts that I don't have figured out." Johnson released his 6th studio album, Banks of Trinity, on Friday, the 26th of June. Now, in a press release, according to the record, Johnson said he wanted to tell the story about my childhood. Dolly Parton has been handling high-pressure situations with grace since very early career. The singer was still in the first decade of her career when she sat down with Barbara Walters for an interview in 1977. Sit Down featured the Reverend journalist asking her signature hard-hitting questions. While many who spoke with her struggled with Walters' way of questioning, Parton was unflinching even when Walters asked, "Dolly, where I come from, would I have called you a hillbilly? If you have had, it would have been something very natural. But I would have probably kicked your shins or something," Parton replies.
2: Walters pressured further to which part and said, "The people that grew up where I was were the ones that you would consider the Lebanese people, Daisy May and that sort of thing. They took that kind of thing from people like us. But we are very proud people, people with a lot of class. It was country class, but it was a great deal of class. And most of my people were not that educated, but they are very, very intelligent. Good common sense, horse sense, we called it." Later in the interview, Walters commented the singer lived in her imagination, prompting Parton to tell her stories as a fairy tale. "I want to try a fairy tale on. Once upon a time, there was a little girl. Her name was Dolly Parton, and she lived in a small town in the mountains, which she loved because it was a comfort, because she knew there was love and security there in her family. But she was a child, very curious, and she wanted all the things that she had always been impressed with, like the fairy tales of Mother Goose stories and the Cinderella's and the Lost Slipper." She continued, "Well, I guess she kind of wanted to find the other slipper in a sort of a way. So she worked hard and she dreamed a lot, and one day it came true. She was a fairy princess and she lived happily ever after." Over a decade later, Parton looked back on the interview in 1994's memoir, Dolly, My Life and Other Unfinished Business. "When I decided to do my first Barbara Walters special, a lot of people warned, 'Oh, you're crazy to do that. She'll chew you up and spit you out,' she wrote, noting, 'Nothing could have been further from the truth. Barbara is a very insightful person. Once she realized I was real, that my insides weren't as phony as my outsides, she got completely into it." Temperature is 16 out there. 16 and, well, it's kind of dreary. Nothing falling from the sky, though. The winds are still really light. Still really light. Tomorrow is a Friday. Just keep in mind that CJAS Radio is closed to the public tomorrow. For the Canada Day holiday, it's closed to the public tomorrow. So if you won money at bingo, you have until 3 o'clock today to come and get your bingo winnings. Because for tomorrow, it's closed to the public. Now, Catrice Takeout. Catrice Takeout is open this evening, 4 o'clock, through until Sunday. 4 until 8, from today until Sunday.

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1: Parents, you can check your emails, please. 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That's coming from St. Augustine School. And report cards are now available in Mozak. And Catrice Takeout is open this evening, 4 o'clock until 8. Again, up through until Sunday, 4 until 8 in the evening. CJAS Radio is closed to the public tomorrow for the Canada Day holiday. So if you want to bingo and you want to pick up your winnings, make sure you're here by 3 o'clock today. Thank you.

Adults, here's a little contest question. Give me a shout. 2790 line. 2790 line. Boy George. We all know Boy George. You listen to the remastered, but I think it's like almost exactly the same anyway. Boy George turned 65 years old. 65 years old. Back in June. Now, when is his birthday in June? He was born 1961. Turned 65 years old. What date in June was Boy George's birthday? When was his birthday in June? 2790 line adults.

0: Good afternoon. You're on the air.
1: 11.
0: Nope, not the 11. Try again. But it's after the 11. It's after the 11. Good afternoon. You're on the air.
1: 16.
0: Nope, before the 16th. So there you go. You know it's after the 11th now. Before the 16th of June, when By George turned 65 years young. It's after the 11th and before the 16th. So you got not very many days to guess at. Good afternoon. You're on the air.
1: 12.
0: Nope, not the 12th. Not 11th, not 12th, not 16th. Whew, not too many days left in between there. Good afternoon. You're on the air.
2: 14.
0: That's right. Who's calling, please?
2: June.
0: Have a nice weekend, June.
2: Thank you.
0: All right, girl. Bye. Yep, so 65 years young on the 14th of June. Yes, Junie. 14th of June. Boy George turned 65. Have a good weekend there, June.

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and welcome to this evening's forecast here on CJS News for July 2nd. CJS weather forecast issued by Environment Canada. This evening in St. Augustine, we have cloudy with clear breaks, a temperature of 14, wind starting at 12 kilometers east, with a wind gust of up to 20 kilometers. Overnight, fog patches, a temperature of 11, wind starting at 10 kilometers east, with a wind gust of up to 15 kilometers. This evening in Gros-Macatna, cloudy with clear breaks, a temperature of 11, wind starting at 15 kilometers northeast, with a wind gust of up to 25 kilometers. Overnight, fog patches, a temperature of 9, wind starting at 15 kilometers northeast, with a wind gust of up to 25 kilometers. This evening for the Northeast Gulf, tonight, wind northeastern 10 to 15 knots. Your St. Augustine River tide at 5:51 p.m., a low of 1 feet, and at 12:39 a.m., a high of 5.9 feet. For the outside islands, at 6:02 p.m., a low of 1 feet, and at 12:55 a.m., a high of 5.9 feet. Baikomo this evening and tonight, partly cloudy with 60% chance of showers this evening and a risk of thunderstorm early this evening. Fog patches developing near midnight and a low of 15. This evening and overnight in Sept-Îles and Port-Cartier. Tonight, partly cloudy with 60% chance of showers, risk of thunderstorm early this evening. Fog patches developing near midnight and a low of 15. Chevry tonight, mainly cloudy with 30% chance of showers, fog patches developing near midnight and a low of 10. And Blanc-Sablon tonight, cloudy with 30% chance of showers, fog patches developing near midnight, wind northeast 20 kilometers, becoming light this evening with a low of 10.

Names are in the bag for those of you who called in this week. The prize this week was a Bella De Gagne gift bag. 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So all your names are in the bag, and good luck to you all. And the winner this week is Carmella. 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You got the beautiful gift bag from Bella De Gagne. 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
1: Hi, this is Megan, and I believe if you want to be the best, just relieve the stress. 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

welcome to this evening's forecast here on CJS News for July 2nd. CJS weather forecast issued by Environment Canada. This evening in St. Augustine, we have cloudy with clear breaks, a temperature of 14, wind starting at 12 kilometers east, with a wind gust of up to 20 kilometers. Overnight, fog patches, a temperature of 11, wind starting at 10 kilometers east, with a wind gust of up to 15 kilometers. This evening in Gromacatna, cloudy with clear breaks, a temperature of 11, wind starting at 15 kilometers northeast, with a wind gust of up to 25 kilometers. Overnight, fog patches, a temperature of 9, wind starting at 15 kilometers northeast, with a wind gust of up to 25 kilometers. This evening for the Northeast Gulf, tonight, wind northeastern 10 to 15 knots. Your St. Augustine River tide at 5:51 p.m., a low of 1 feet, and at 12:39 a.m., a high of 5.9 feet. For the outside islands, at 6:02 p.m., a low of 1 feet, and at 12:55 a.m., a high of 5.9 feet. Baikomo this evening and tonight, partly cloudy with 60% chance of showers this evening and a risk of thunderstorm early this evening. Fog patches developing near midnight and a low of 15. This evening and overnight in Sept-Îles and Port-Cartier. Tonight, partly cloudy with 60% chance of showers, risk of thunderstorm early this evening. Fog patches developing near midnight and a low of 15. Chevry tonight, mainly cloudy with 30% chance of showers, fog patches developing near midnight and a low of 10. And Blanc-Sablon tonight, cloudy with 30% chance of showers, fog patches developing near midnight, wind northeast 20 kilometers, becoming light this evening with a low of 10.

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2: Welcome to this evening's forecast here on CJS News for July 2nd. CJS weather forecast issued by Environment Canada. This evening in St. Augustine, we have cloudy with clear breaks, a temperature of 14, wind starting at 12 kilometers east, with a wind gust of up to 20 kilometers. Overnight, fog patches, a temperature of 11, wind starting at 10 kilometers east, with a wind gust of up to 15 kilometers. This evening in Gromykatna, cloudy with clear breaks, a temperature of 11, wind starting at 15 kilometers northeast, with a wind gust of up to 25 kilometers. Overnight, fog patches, a temperature of 9, wind starting at 15 kilometers northeast, with a wind gust of up to 25 kilometers. This evening for the Northeast Gulf, tonight, wind northeastern 10 to 15 knots. Your St. Augustine River tide at 5:51 p.m., a low of 1 feet, and at 12:39 a.m., a high of 5.9 feet. For the outside islands, at 6:02 p.m., a low of 1 feet, and at 12:55 a.m., a high of 5.9 feet. Baikomo this evening and tonight, partly cloudy with 60% chance of showers this evening and a risk of thunderstorm early this evening. Fog patches developing near midnight and a low of 15. This evening and overnight in Sept-Îles and Port-Cartier. Tonight, partly cloudy with 60% chance of showers, risk of thunderstorm early this evening. Fog patches developing near midnight and a low of 15. Chevry tonight, mainly cloudy with 30% chance of showers, fog patches developing near midnight and a low of 10. And Blanc-Sablon tonight, cloudy with 30% chance of showers, fog patches developing near midnight, wind northeast 20 kilometers, becoming light this evening with a low of 10.

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0: The Graveyard Committee is dedicated to caring for our community's resting place with dignity and respect. 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
2: 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If it's your birthday today, happy birthday. Aries, this is a wonderful day for family discussions, home improvements, and repairs. You're so enthusiastic about doing a special project, you're willing to spend money to make it happen. Taurus, you're bursting with energy today, which is why you're physically pumped and enthusiastic in all your conversations with others. You're extremely convincing, which is why others will follow your lead. Gemini, serious discussions with partners and close friends will go well today, especially about long-range plans for the future. Secretly, you feel your finances are picking up. Cancer, today is full of wonderful opportunities for you. Whatever you do will likely expand your world. Get out and talk to others. Get involved in groups and organizations. Leo, this is a marvelous feel-good day. Enjoy smoozing with others because people will be attracted to your energy. Discussions with kids might be serious, but they will also be productive. Virgo, you're popular with others today because everyone wants to see your face. You might also be influential in groups and organizations. This is an excellent time to define future goals. Libra, you make a fabulous impression on others today. People see you as successful and popular. Use this to your advantage and accept any requests from increased responsibilities because you will shine. Scorpio, today is a day to explore opportunities in publishing, medicine, and even the law, and anything to do with higher education as well as travel. So many options. What supports these opportunities are some sensible financial decisions that you can make right now. Sagittarius, discussions with others will be sensible and productive today. This is a great day to teach children or tie up loose details with creative projects. Capricorn, relations with those who are close to you are warm and friendly today because people feel generous and open-hearted. Meanwhile, issues related to a parent or your home and private world can be addressed with efficiency and assurance. Aquarius, roll up your sleeves and get as much done as possible at work today because you'll be successful. Work-related travel is likely for many of you. One reason for the success of this day is your mind is clear, focused, and detailed-oriented. Pisces, accept invitations to schmooze and socialize with others today because this is a joyful day for fun outings, sports events, activities, and romantic get-togethers. Financial discussions with bosses or parents will go well.

If you are so unknown individual who suffers from a physical or mental disability, please get involved and lend a hand. Group Accessibility making the effort to ensure all individuals get a fair chance at life.

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afternoon and welcome to your 4 p.m. news here on CJS Radio for July 2nd. Two cases of measles reported in Portneuf, Quebec as outbreak continues. First case linked to travel abroad, second case stems from contact with the first. Two cases of measles have been detected in Portneuf, Quebec, about 50 kilometers west of Quebec City, as the province deals with an outbreak. The local health authority says both cases were reported on Sunday. First linked to travel abroad, the second stems from contact with the first. Possible exposure sites include various stores in Pont Rouge, including Super C, Dollarama, Jean Coutu, as well as the emergency department of Portneuf. Regional Hospital in St. Raymond on June 12th to the 15th, as well as June 23rd to the 26th. For the full list of exposure locations along with dates and times of exposure, see the Quebec government website. The recent infections bring the total number of cases reported in the province to 22. Measles is extremely contagious. Common symptoms include fever, runny nose, and a characteristic red rash spreading across the body and lasting 1 to 2 weeks. It can lead to serious complications, including pneumonia and brain inflammation. People at risk include babies that are under 12 months old, people with weakened immune systems, and those who have not been significantly vaccinated against measles. The government of Quebec is renewing its support for the Manicouagan Wapishka Biosphere Region, RBMU, to assist in its conservation and development activities in this northern territory rich in biodiversity. The government support will enable it to continue its mission of managing the protected areas located within its territory, in collaboration with local stakeholders, including the Pessimit Innu Council, the Minister of the Environment, the Fight Against Climate Change, Wildlife, and Parks. Ms. Pascale Dury made the announcement today. The $400,000 in financial assistance planned over the next 2 years will also support our organization in its management mandate and activities stemming from its international designation by the UNESCO. Located in the Côte-Nord region, more specifically in the Regional County Municipalities, MRC, of Manicouagan, Kanien-Apiskau, and Sitsil Rivers. The RBMU territory covers 54,800 kilometers, more than 115 times the area of the island of Montreal. It includes several protected areas, including the Wapishka Biodiversity Reserve, which shelters numerous plant and animal species at risk. Here are some key points. A biosphere region is an international designation from the UNESCO that recognizes the potential and efforts of stakeholders in a given territory to make it a site of excellence and sustainable development. The RBMU is part of a network of approximately 800 biosphere regions worldwide, including 5 located in Quebec and 20 in Canada. Founded in 2007, the RBMU's mission is to guide stakeholders in its territory towards intersectoral collaborative approaches focused on the development of sustainable learning and solidarity-based communities in accordance with the UNESCO statutory framework. The protected area is located within the territory representing 3.1% of the protected land area of Quebec, representing 4.2% of the protected marine area of Quebec, thus contributing to achieve the target of protecting 30% of Quebec's territory by 2030. The Ottawa-Gatineau area is cleaning up from massive, powerful thunderstorms that struck the afternoon and evening of Canada Day, and doing so under a punishing heat wave. Wednesday's storm damage included floodings, canceled Ottawa's part of national holiday celebrations. Ottawa's International Airport Weather Station reported 99 millimeters rain in fewer than 4 hours as of 5:45 p.m. Wednesday. A total of 118 millimeters fell by midnight, according to Environment Canada, which is Ottawa's rainiest July day and one of its rainiest days overall on record. About 43,000 local customers did not have power as of around 9:45 a.m. Thursday. The hardest hit areas included Vallée de la Gatineau, Tweed, and Vanier. Ottawa Mayor Mark Shoucliffe said Thursday morning there had been an extraordinary number of 311 requests for city service because of the weather and asked people to file reports online if possible. There are currently no widespread road closures because of the flooding. The outages came during a heat warning that's expected to peak Thursday, with humidity making it feel like 40s in many areas. Ottawa is forecast to feel as hot as 46 on Thursday afternoon. Its hottest humidex on records that goes back to the 1950s is 47, last felt on Canada Day 2018. Ottawa's humidex peaked at 43 on Wednesday before the storms. Women and Gender Equity Minister Leila Evans says the gender
wage gap in Newfoundland and Labrador is unacceptable, and the government intends to keep promises they made about pay equity in their blue book. Evans was responding to a recent report from the Canadian Centre for Policy Alternatives, which found that the wage gap in Atlantic Canada is among the highest in the country. She says the former Liberal administration enacted the Pay Equity and Pay Transparency Act in 2022, but failed to finish the job. She says the key provision, as well, Evans states that the Liberals accounted a law but left behind an incompetent framework and did not deliver the change women were promised. She stresses that fully implementing pay equity and pay transparency requires a lot of detailed work, which they are doing in order to establish a stronger and more effective framework. Pointing to commitments in the PC election platform to replace existing legislation and enact pay equity, Evans says they intend on doing that. Visions were never brought into force. Regulations were never drafted, and legislation did not cover those in the private sector. The future seems dark and dangerous for some Venezuelans. Amid the dust, debris, and deaths intruding parts of the country that suffered the burn of twin earthquakes, creating one of the worst natural disasters in its history. Yogalis Rodriguez is sleeping in her car, which doesn't run because the earthquakes left such deep fissures throughout her apartment building that no one can live there now. She fears it will have to be torn down. How does the future look? Black, said Miss Rodriguez, who lives in the state of La Guaira near Venezuela's Simón Bolívar International Airport, which also sustained severe damages from the 7.2 and 7.5 magnitude earthquakes last Wednesday. Ms. Rodriguez says she couldn't find work in Venezuela's weak economy before the natural disaster struck. She has now lost her home and has no way to pay for repairs or vehicle needs. Don't know what is going to happen to us, she said in an interview with CBC News. Using WhatsApp voice and text messages over a weak cellular service in this area where I live, help has been little, almost nothing, because no one is coming, no one from the government. Good evening and welcome to this evening's forecast here on CJS News for July 2nd. CJS weather forecast issued by Environment Canada. This evening in St. Augustine, we have cloudy with clear breaks, a temperature of 14, wind starting at 12 kilometers east, with a wind gust of up to 20 kilometers. Overnight, fog patches, a temperature of 11, wind starting at 10 kilometers east, with a wind gust of up to 15 kilometers. This evening in Gromacatna, cloudy with clear breaks, a temperature of 11, wind starting at 15 kilometers northeast, with a wind gust of up to 25 kilometers. Overnight, fog patches, a temperature of 9, wind starting at 15 kilometers northeast, with a wind gust of up to 25 kilometers. This evening for the Northeast Gulf, tonight, wind northeastern 10 to 15 knots. Your St. Augustine River tide at 5:51 p.m., a low of 1 feet. And at 12:39 a.m., a high of 5.9 feet. For the outside islands, at 6:02 p.m., a low of 1 feet. And at 12:55 a.m., a high of 5.9 feet. Baikomo this evening and tonight, partly cloudy with 60% chance of showers this evening and a risk of thunderstorm early this evening. Fog patches developing near midnight and a low of 15. This evening and overnight in Sept-Îles and Port-Cartier. Tonight, partly cloudy with 60% chance of showers, risk of thunderstorm early this evening. Fog patches developing near midnight and a low of 15. Chevry tonight, mainly cloudy with 30% chance of showers, fog patches developing near midnight and a low of 10. And Blanc-Sablon tonight, cloudy with 30% chance of showers, fog patches developing near midnight, wind northeast 20 kilometers, becoming light this evening with a low of 10.

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Canadian History for today, July the 2nd, here on CJAS 93.5 FM. 1980, President Jimmy Carter reinstates draft registration for males 18 years of age. 1976, North and South Vietnam are officially reunified. 1967, the U.S. launches Operation Buffalo in Vietnam. 1937, American aviation pioneer Amelia Earhart disappears in the Central Pacific during an attempt to fly around the world. 1926, Medgar Evers was born, American civil rights activist. 1918, Barry Gray was born, a radio talk show host. 1908, Thurgood Marshall, first African-American Supreme Court justice, was born. 1881, Charles J. Guiteau fatally wounds President James A. Garfield in Washington, D.C. Born in 1877, Hermann Hesse, a German novelist and poet. 1863, the Union left flank holds at Little Round Top during the Battle of Gettysburg. 1747, Marshal Saxe leads the French forces to victory over an Anglo-Dutch force under the Duke of Cumberland at the Battle of Lafayette. 1489, Thomas Cranmer was born, first Protestant Archbishop of Canterbury. Canadian History for today, July the 2nd, here on CJAS 93.5 FM.

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1: Good evening and welcome to this evening's forecast here on CJS News for July 2nd. CJS weather forecast issued by Environment Canada. This evening in St. Augustine, we have cloudy with clear breaks, a temperature of 14, wind starting at 12 kilometers east, with a wind gust of up to 20 kilometers. Overnight, fog patches, a temperature of 11, wind starting at 10 kilometers east, with a wind gust of up to 15 kilometers. This evening in Gromykatna, cloudy with clear breaks, a temperature of 11, wind starting at 15 kilometers northeast, with a wind gust of up to 25 kilometers. Overnight, fog patches, a temperature of 9, wind starting at 15 kilometers northeast, with a wind gust of up to 25 kilometers. This evening for the Northeast Gulf, tonight, wind northeastern 10 to 15 knots. Your St. Augustine River tide at 5:51 p.m. a low of 1 feet, and at 12:39 a.m. a high of 5.9 feet. For the outside islands, at 6:02 p.m. a low of 1 feet, and at 12:55 a.m. a high of 5.9 feet. Baikomo this evening and tonight partly cloudy with 60% chance of showers this evening and a risk of thunderstorm early this evening. Fog patches developing near midnight and a low of 15. This evening and overnight in Sept-Îles and Port-Cartier. Tonight, partly cloudy with 60% chance of showers, risk of thunderstorm early this evening. Fog patches developing near midnight and a low of 15. Chevry tonight, mainly cloudy with 30% chance of showers, fog patches developing near midnight and a low of 10. And Blanc-Sablon tonight, cloudy with 30% chance of showers, fog patches developing near midnight, wind northeast 20 kilometers becoming light this evening with a low of 10.
2: 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Thank you. 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
2: 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July the 2nd, 1923, Jeanette Carter was born in Virginia. She was the last surviving child of A.P. and Sarah Carter of Carter Family Musical Fame. In 1976, she and community members built an 880-seat amphitheater, the Carter Family Fold, beside the store her father operated in southwestern Virginia. Today, the Carter Family Fold attracts more than 50,000 visitors a year. She died on 22nd January 2006 at the age of 82. 1925, Marvin Rainwater was born in Kansas, country and rockabilly singer and songwriter. 1968, D-I-V-O-R-C-E by Tammy Wynette was at number one on the country charts. 1977, That Was Yesterday by American country music singer Donna Fargo was at number one on the country chart. 1982, harmonica player DeFord Bailey died at the age of 82. 1983, Michelle Branch, singer, songwriter, guitarist, and actress, was born. 2005, the Live 8 concerts were held around the world to battle poverty, which saw Tim McGraw and Faith Hill performing in Rome and Toby Keith and Keith Urban in Philadelphia. 2010, American country music trio Lady Antebellum were at number one on the country chart with their second studio album, Need You Now. 2015, Girl Crush by Little Big Town was at the top of the U.S. Airplay charts. And 2023, One Thing at a Time, the third album by American country music singer Morgan Wallen, was at number one on the country chart.

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Living with a chronic health condition, something nearly half of us do according to Statistics Canada, can come with unique challenges. It can also make us more vulnerable to other health issues, including shingles. Shingles commonly appears as a painful blistering rash that can make simple activities like getting dressed unbearable. Shingles occurs when the varicella zoster virus, which remains dormant in the body after a person has had chickenpox, becomes active again later in life. This happens when the immune system is weakened, which can occur due to age, stress, or certain health conditions. Various published medical studies have shown an increased risk of shingles between 24 to 41% linked to some chronic health conditions, including asthma, diabetes, heart disease, and chronic obstructive pulmonary disease, or COPD. Some conditions also make complications from shingles, such as hospitalization and long-term nerve pain, more likely. If you're living with a chronic health condition, learn more about your risk of shingles, as well as how to prevent it, by speaking with your healthcare provider.

Good evening and welcome to your 5 p.m. news here on CJS Radio for July 2nd. Canada 2026 is shaping up to be a pivotal year for Canada, with key political events, economic changes, and cultural milestones that will influence the country's direction and its citizens' lives. CJS Radio hosted a mini celebration yesterday, and we truly hope you all enjoyed it. Canada was 157 years old yesterday. Wednesday's extreme weather caused the cancellation of Ottawa's Evening Canada Day activities, including the fireworks display, as homes flooded, roads were closed, and thunderstorms led to power outages. In the interest of public safety and due to extreme weather and the condition of the site, we unfortunately have made the difficult decision to cancel the National Canada Day evening show, Canadian Heritage wrote. By 5:45 p.m., 99 millimeters of rain had been reported at Ottawa International Airport. Environment Canada reported with further rain and thunderstorms forecast in the evening. Earlier in the afternoon, Canadian Heritage had advised that activities at LeBrenton Flats Park, Old Hall, Parliament Hill, and in front of the Supreme Court of Canada had been suspended. At LeBrenton Flats Park and Parliament Hill, electronic billboards advised attendees to seek shelter as heavy rain and wind lashed through the area. People ran to vacate the park. Video posted online showed. Ottawa police say they are investigating a murder-suicide that has left two children and their father dead. In a news release, Ottawa police said officers conducting a wellness check around 10 a.m. Monday found the bodies of two boys aged 7 and 12 inside a home in South Ottawa neighborhood of Findlay Creek. The man's body was found inside a vehicle that was reported on fire earlier Monday morning at a carpool lot north of Kentville. A person other than the boy's mother asked police to perform the wellness check when no one answered the door at home. There are no words to describe this immeasurable loss. My thoughts are with everyone grieving today, especially the family and their close friends, as Ottawa's Mayor, Ontario Premier Doug Ford also expressed condolences. Prime Minister Mark Carney is meeting with Inuit leadership on Tuesday in Kujawaq, the largest community in the Nunavik region in northern Quebec, as part of the first trip by sitting Prime Minister to the village in almost 20 years. When Carney landed in Kujawaq about 1,505 kilometers north of Ottawa, he and several of his cabinet ministers arrived on an airstrip not built by the Canadian government, but the Americans during the Second World War. Ensuring Inuit benefit from the tens of billions of dollars slated for shoring up the Canadian military's presence in the Arctic is one of the key priorities slated to be discussed at the Inuit Crown Partnership Committee. Meeting that Carney will co-chair with Inuit Tapirikanatami, ITK President Nathan Obid. The considerations about the effect on Inuit society and our culture are our sustainability. I don't believe have been fully considered yet, Obid said in an interview with CBC News before the meeting. While the government of Canada might have a very clear roadmap for what it would like to achieve, there is still time for us to insert the human and the community element into this next wave of militarization in our homeland so that we don't repeat the mistakes of the past and we don't create undue burden in our society. Speaking ahead of the meeting, PM Carney touted the defense investments in the Arctic and promised Inuit will benefit from the new infrastructure. We are taking full responsibility for our security and sovereignty in the Arctic. We can only do that in full partnership with you, he told the Inuit leaders. Pita Atami, president of Mukivik, said, "We've been neglected. It's very important to show our realities to the Prime Minister and to the ministers because it's always better firsthand." Newfoundland, a potential labor disruption has been avoided at Marine Atlantic. In a joint news release, both the Crown Corporation and Unifor say that with the help of a special mediator, they have resolved their collective bargaining and impasse and were able to reach an agreement on key outstanding issues. A collective agreement, however, still hasn't been reached. They say discussions with the help of a mediator will resume the week of July 27th on that front. As a result of the progress that has been made, there will be no labor disruptions. Director Carl Rynch sentenced to 2.5 years in Netflix fraud case. Hollywood writer-director Carl Rynch was sentenced to 2.5 years in prison after being convicted of defrauding Netflix out of $11 million U.S., roughly 15.6 million Canadian. For a never-finished sci-fi series, supporters including Keanu Reeves had asked the courts to show him leniency. Mr. Rynch, best known for the 2013 samurai fantasy film 49 Ronin, was convicted in December of federal wire fraud and other charges.
According to prosecutors and trial testimony, he told Netflix he needed the $11 million U.S. to finish a show called White Horse. He diverted the money into a personal account and ultimately spent whopping sums on luxury cars, watches, clothes, and household goods, including $638,000 U.S. on two mattresses. The 48-year-old and his lawyer told the court that his behavior was fueled by mental health struggles and medication problems, which they said he is now addressing with a new care provider. Mr. Wrench, who has also used the name Carl Eric Wrench, professionally hails from the Los Angeles area and began making short films as a teenager. He later directed commercials, then got attention for the 47 Ronin, which stars Reeves. 11 youths charged after SPVM investigates moments prior to police killing long gay teen. September 21, 2025, the unarmed youth, Noreen Rezaei, was shot dead by Longay police barely 10 seconds after officers parked their cruiser while responding to a 911 call reporting masked and armed individuals. Tuesday, 11 suspects are facing criminal charges following a Montreal police investigation into the events preceding the killing of 15-year-old Noreen Rezaei by Longay police. Montreal Police Inspector David Chain told reporters five of them had been arrested and six of them had been charged by summons. The suspects were between 13 and 17 years old at the time police killed Rezaei. Chain could not specify how many suspects were present on that day. He added that the teens face a variety of charges, which vary by individuals. They include conspiracy to kidnap, conspiracy to commit assault, wearing a disguise for criminal purposes, possession of a weapon for a dangerous purpose, unlawful assembly, and failure to comply with various court orders. This is the latest development in a case that has led three separate investigations in Quebec. The arrests announced Tuesday stem from an investigation by the Service de Police de la Ville de Montréal, SPVM, which focused exclusively on the events preceding the fatal police intervention, including a 911 call that led to it. English speakers in the Montérégie West may soon develop a newfound appreciation for the color yellow. As part of an initiative aimed at improving the overall experience of English speakers within the regional healthcare system, Santé Québec Montérégie West, SQMO, has joined a province-wide initiative known as Project Allo, which associated the color yellow with English-friendly care. Users at different healthcare institutions in the Montérégie West can now look for staff members wearing a distinctive yellow card if they require help in English. Better understanding means better care, said SQMO President and CEO Dominic Pidon, who is convinced the initiative will help to ensure area healthcare services are accessible, safe, and tailored to the realities of the region. 100,150 people, or around 21.5% of the population in the region, are English-speaking, which represents a concrete challenge in healthcare settings where clear and direct communication is crucial. Project Allo offers a simple, human, and pragmatic solution based on voluntary commitment by employees to serve as points of contact for English-speaking users. While the employees are not interpreters, they will play a key role in welcoming, reassuring, and supporting patients. The program is also designed to support workers who may not be comfortable providing services in English by easily identifying colleagues who can help. The project is taking place in close collaboration with local partners, including the Montérégie West Community Network, MWCN, which is funding and coordinating the rollout of the cards in different facilities. Over 2,000 cards have already been distributed to different institutions within the network. U.S. President Donald Trump's administration is opting not to extend its trade agreement with Canada and Mexico, triggering what are expected to be tough negotiations on amending the deal. The announcement by U.S. Trade Representative Jamieson Greer followed a virtual meeting on Wednesday with Canada-U.S. Trade Minister Dominic LeBlanc and Mexico's Economy Secretary Marcelo Ebrard. The U.S. announcement does not kill the Canada-U.S.-Mexico Agreement, CUSMA, which does not expire until 2036. Wednesday was the deadline sent out in text of the deal for each country to declare whether they want to extend it to 2042 or renegotiate its terms. The U.S. move was widely anticipated, although the Trump administration had not made it official until now. Mexico and Canada have previously stated they wanted CUSMA extended and were willing to discuss amendments. Trump signed the agreement in his first term and hailed it at the time as historic. In recent weeks, he has frequently disparaged CUSMA, but has stopped short of threatening to terminate it. Any country can withdraw from the deal with 6 months' notice.
The United States did not agree to renew the USMCA in its current form, said Greer in a statement. The United States will continue to engage with Mexico and Canada to address the agreement's shortcomings and our trade deficit with these countries. In a conference call with reporters, a senior Trump administration official said the president reserves the right to withdraw from the agreement. Mr. LeBlanc said the three countries agreed Wednesday on the importance of continuing their discussions. For Canada, this includes substantive discussions with the United States on addressing sectoral tariffs on Canadian steel, aluminum, autos, and lumber, LeBlanc said in a statement. SQ seizes more than 300,000 flavored vaping devices while freezing $1.8 million in banked assets. Laval is one of nearly a dozen cities across Quebec where the Sûreté de Québec's Contraband Investigation Service conducted a series of raids targeting a criminal organization alleged to be involved in the large-scale importation and distribution of flavored nicotine vaping products in Quebec where their sale is prohibited. The operation was carried out in collaboration with members of the Tobacco Access Section of the Laval and Gatineau Police Forces, as well as officers from the Montreal and Longueuil Police Forces. In total, 10 searches were conducted at residences in LaSalle, Candiac, Brossard, and Dorval, while 7 were carried out in businesses in LaSalle, Vaudreuil-Dorion, St. Anne-de-Plains, Laval, St. Lambert de Lauzon, and Gatineau. According to the Provincial Police Force, a total of 8 vehicles were also seized. The SQ issued the following preliminary summary of the searches. More than 300,000 e-cigarettes in refills seized. 6,500 contraband cigars, more than 10,000 contraband cigarettes, nearly 500,000 in Canadian currency, valuables, jewelry, watches, accounting documents. In conjunction with the province's Director of Criminal and Penal Prosecutions, DPCP, 13 bank accounts were also frozen with balances totaling over $1,800,000. According to the SQ, the transactional website VapeMe.fr was also shut down. The network is suspected of fraud because it failed to declare its business income and laundered the proceeds of crime. The SQ said in a statement while noting that a scale of flavored e-cigarettes is an emerging scheme linked to organized crime throughout Quebec. More than 120 police resources contributed to the operation. In addition to representatives from Santé Quebec and the Canada Border Services Agency, CBSA, the SQ said the financial transactions and reports analyzed Centre of Canada, FINTRAC, also contributed to the investigation. Our sister settlement of Pakwashipi held their elections last night. This is the results. Chief Denimis Denapio and on council, Jacques-Marc Guimis-Denapio, Maurice Bellefleur, and Tanya Penichute-Lalo. 2 cases of measles reported in Portneuf, Quebec as outbreak continues. First case linked to travel abroad, second case stems from contact with the first. 2 cases of measles have been detected in Portneuf, Quebec, about 50 kilometers west of Quebec City, as the province deals with an outbreak. The local health authority says both cases were reported on Sunday. First linked to travel abroad, the second stems from contact with the first. Possible exposure sites include various stores in Pont Rouge, including Super C, Dollarama, Jinkotsu, as well as the emergency department of Portneuf Regional Hospital in St. Raymond on June 12th to the 15th, as well as June 23rd to the 26th. For the full list of exposure locations along with dates and times of exposure, see the Quebec government website. The recent infections bring the total number of cases reported in the province to 22. Measles is extremely contagious. Common symptoms include fever, runny nose, and a characteristic red rash spreading across the body and lasting 1 to 2 weeks. It can lead to serious complications, including pneumonia and brain inflammation. People at risk include babies that are under 12 months old, people with weakened immune systems, and those who have not been significantly vaccinated against measles. The government of Quebec is renewing its support for the Manicouagan-Apishka Biosphere Region, RBMU, to assist in its conservation and development activities in this northern territory rich in biodiversity. The government support will enable it to continue its mission of managing the protected areas located within its territory, in collaboration with local stakeholders, including the Pessimit Innu Council, the Minister of the Environment, the Fight Against Climate Change, Wildlife, and Parks. Ms. Pascale Durie made the announcement today. The $400,000 in financial assistance planned over the next 2 years will also support our organization in its management mandate and activities stemming from its international designation by the UNESCO.
located in the Côte-Nord region, more specifically in the regional county municipalities, MRC, of Manicouagan, Kaniapiskau, and Sitsil Rivers. The RBMU territory covers 54,800 kilometers, more than 115 times the area of the island of Montreal. It includes several protected areas, including the Wapishka Biodiversity Reserve, which shelters numerous plant and animal species at risk. Here are some key points. A biosphere region is an international designation from the UNESCO that recognizes the potential and efforts of stakeholders in a given territory to make it a site of excellence and sustainable development. The RBMU is part of a network of approximately 800 biosphere regions worldwide, including 5 located in Quebec and 20 in Canada. Founded in 2007, the RBMU's mission is to guide stakeholders in its territory towards intersectoral collaborative approaches focused on the development of sustainable learning and solidarity-based communities in accordance with the UNESCO statutory framework. The protected area is located within the territory representing 3.1% of the protected land area of Quebec, representing 4.2% of the protected marine area of Quebec, thus contributing to achieve the target of protecting 30% of Quebec's territory by 2030. The Ottawa-Gatineau area is cleaning up from massive, powerful thunderstorms that struck the afternoon and evening of Canada Day, and doing so under a punishing heat wave. Wednesday's storm damage included floodings, canceled Ottawa's part of national holiday celebrations. Ottawa's International Airport Weather Station reported 99 millimeters rain in fewer than 4 hours as of 5:45 p.m. Wednesday. A total of 118 millimeters fell by midnight, according to Environment Canada, which is Ottawa's rainiest July day and one of its rainiest days overall on record. About 43,000 local customers did not have power as of around 9:45 a.m. Thursday. The hardest hit areas included Vallée de la Gatineau, Tweed, and Vanier. Ottawa Mayor Mark Shoucliffe said Thursday morning there had been an extraordinary number of 311 requests for city service because of the weather and asked people to file reports online if possible. There are currently no widespread road closures because of the flooding. The outages came during a heat warning that's expected to peak Thursday, with humidity making it feel like 40s in many areas. Ottawa is forecast to feel as hot as 46 on Thursday afternoon. Its hottest humidex on records that goes back to the 1950s is 47, last felt on Canada Day 2018. Ottawa's humidex peaked at 43 on Wednesday before the storms. Women and Gender Equity Minister Leila Evans says the gender wage gap in Newfoundland and Labrador is unacceptable and the government intends to keep promises they made about pay equity in their blue book. Evans was responding to a recent report from the Canadian Centre for Policy Alternatives, which found that the wage gap in Atlantic Canada is among the highest in the country. She says the former Liberal administration enacted the Pay Equity and Pay Transparency Act in 2022, but failed to finish the job. She says the key provision as well. Evans states that the Liberals accounted a law but left behind an incompetent framework and did not deliver the change women were promised. She stresses that fully implementing pay equity and pay transparency requires a lot of detailed work, which they are doing in order to establish a stronger and more effective framework. Pointing to commitments in the PC election platform to replace existing legislation and enact pay equity, Evans says they intend on doing that. Provisions were never brought into force. Regulations were never drafted and legislation did not cover those in the private sector. The future seems dark and dangerous for some Venezuelans. Amid the dust, debris, and deaths intruding parts of the country that suffered the burn of twin earthquakes, creating one of the worst natural disasters in its history. Yogalis Rodriguez is sleeping in her car, which doesn't run because the earthquakes left such deep fissures throughout her apartment building that no one can live there now. She fears it will have to be torn down. How does the future look? Black, said Miss Rodriguez, who lives in the state of La Guaira near Venezuela's Simon Bolivar International Airport, which also sustained severe damages from the 7.2 and 7.5 magnitude earthquakes last Wednesday. Ms. Rodriguez says she couldn't find work in Venezuela's weak economy before the natural disaster struck. She has now lost her home and has no way to pay for repairs or vehicle needs. I don't know what is going to happen to us, she said in an interview with CBC News. Using WhatsApp voice and text messages over a weak cellular service in this area where I live, help has been little, almost nothing, because no one is coming, no one from the government. Sports highlights for July 2nd on CJS Radio. Canada's World Cup is already reshaping soccer at home. On a sweltering Canada Day morning in Houston,
Canada's men arrived for training at the Dynamo's practice facilities and stepped on grass so perfect it might have been carpet. It wasn't lost on them that a Major League Soccer team in Texas has arguably better fields than anywhere in their home country. Their historic run at the summer's World Cup might change that. If a newly proposed national training center is built, it will be a monument to the team's glories as much as an incubator for future stars. I always knew the best thing I could do for the sport was to help this team be successful, head coach Jesse Marsh said. The biggest thing we're dying for in this country is infrastructure. We have an opportunity, and to have a financial opportunity to actually create change, we can actually build something. The knockout rounds will have a measurable impact on Canada soccer's bottom line. Although it won't be the windfall that FIFA's exorbitant ticket prices might lead strapped-feeling fans to believe. Every qualifying team received a $10 million U.S. base payment, as well as $2.5 million U.S. to offset the cost of participation, including travel, accommodations, and operations. FIFA was shamed into increasing these amounts before April's Congress in Vancouver after some teams, including Canada's, risked losing money by taking part. In a collective bargaining agreement signed in March, Canada's men accepted $25,000 base wage for each group stage match, or about $2 million in combined salary. They also received a $20,000 allotment to help friends and family follow them and 4 tickets to each game. Later this week, Canadian soccer is expected to announce its final World Cup haul. In September, the organization launched Canada Rising, a nationwide fundraising campaign with the goal of raising $25 million. It has almost certainly exceeded that. Canada Soccer, which had spent decades in, on, and off disarray, hired Blue in February 2024. Annual revenues were about $34 million in 2023, and the organization ran at a loss. Even before the World Cup prize money, Blue projected a $6.55 million surplus on $62 million in revenue for 2026. Last year, Summer McIntosh turned in a performance for the ages at the Canadian Swimming Trials in Victoria, winning all 5 of her events and becoming the first swimmer to break 3 individual world records at the same meet since Michael Phelps during his legendary 8 gold medal performance at the 2008 Beijing Olympics. Summer's feat is even more impressive when you recall the details. Over a span of just 5 days, the then 18-year-old seized the 400-meter freestyle world record from reigning Olympian champion Ariane Titmus and broke 9-time world champion Katinka Hazu's decade-old mark in the 200-meter. And her non-world record swims are just as impressive. Miss Summer is now working with legendary coach Bob Bowman on the University of Texas campus, where quadruple Olympic men's gold medalist Leon Marchand of France is also part of the star-studded training group. Though she's been in Bowman's camp for less than a year, the 19-year-old says that her work with the famously exacting coach is already paying off. I've grown and matured as a person, and I think I've also put myself out there, and I put myself in situations where I feel very out of my comfort zone, she said. There's definitely no days off, and I think this is the first program where it really felt like that. NHL Toronto signed the 2-time Stanley Cup winner to a 3-year contract with a reported $21 million U.S. as NHL free agency opened Wednesday. The Maple Leafs are hoping the veteran goaltender will now help get their tortured franchise back on track. Sergei's a real game changer for us in terms of stability, the consistency, the durability, Maple Leafs general manager says. I feel like it was the right player at the time, not just on the ice, but certainly off the ice. The mentorship, the professionalism, the champion pedigree, we thought about it at all different angles. Demidov stays in Montreal. The Canadiens linked 20-year-old forward Ivan Demidov to a $73.2 million contract extension through 2034 and 2035. That kicks in after the next season as Montreal locked up another key piece of its peach-fuzzed core. I'm happy to be here, Demidov told reporters in Brossard, Quebec. I can't wait to play more games for this jersey. The Vancouver Canucks brought defenseman Luke Shen back on a 1-year, $2.25 million deal, while Ottawa Senators re-signed pending UFA forward Nick Cousins to a 2-year, $3.175 million deal. The Winnipeg Jets signed former Edmonton Oilers goalie Stuart Skinner to a 2-year, $7.5 million contract. The move comes with rumors swirling that Vezina trophy-winning netminder Connor Hellebuyck could be leaving Winnipeg. Mr. Skinner reached the Stanley Cup final with the Oilers in 2024 and 2025 before he was traded to the Pittsburgh Penguins by his hometown team.
The 27-year-old posted a .888 save percentage and a 2.92 goals against average in 50 games split between the two teams last season. Your MLB scores for yesterday, July 1st, 6-1 for the Orioles versus the White Sox, 9-4 for the Guardians versus the Rangers, 6-2 for the Tigers versus the Yankees, 10-2 for the Nationals versus the Red Sox, 23-3 for the Cubs versus the Padres, 9-3 for the Blue Jays versus the Mets, 10-6 for the Phillies versus the Pirates, 5-1 for the Braves versus the Cardinals, 4-0 for the Rays versus the Royals, 4-2 for the Brewers versus the Reds, 8-3 for the Twins versus the Astros, 6-3 for the Rockies versus the Marlins, 6-4 for the Giants versus the Diamondbacks, and 7-1 for the Athletics versus the Dodgers. And your MLB games for today: at 12:35 p.m., it's the Pirates versus the Phillies. At 2:10 p.m., it's the Reds versus the Brewers. At 3:10 p.m., it's the Marlins versus the Rockies. At 6:40 p.m., it's the White Sox versus the Guardians. At 7:15 p.m., it's the Cardinals versus the Braves. And at 7:40 p.m., it's the Rays versus the Royals. At 8:05 p.m., it's the Tigers versus the Rangers. At 9:40 p.m., it's the Angels versus the Mariners. And at 10:10 p.m. is the Padres versus the Dodgers. The FIFA World Cup games for yesterday, July 1st. 2-1 for England versus DR Congo. 3-2 for Belgium versus Senegal. And 2-1 for the USA versus Bosnia and Herzegovina. And your FIFA World Cup games for today: at 3 p.m. is Spain versus Austria. At 7 p.m. is Portugal versus Croatia. And at 11 p.m. is Switzerland versus Algeria.

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1: Welcome to this evening's forecast here on CJS News for July 2nd. CJS weather forecast issued by Environment Canada. This evening in St. Augustine, we have cloudy with clear breaks, a temperature of 14, wind starting at 12 kilometers east, with a wind gust of up to 20 kilometers. Overnight, fog patches, a temperature of 11, wind starting at 10 kilometers east, with a wind gust of up to 15 kilometers. This evening in Gromacatna, cloudy with clear breaks, a temperature of 11, wind starting at 15 kilometers northeast, with a wind gust of up to 25 kilometers. Overnight, fog patches, a temperature of 9, wind starting at 15 kilometers northeast, with a wind gust of up to 25 kilometers. This evening for the Northeast Gulf, tonight, wind northeastern 10 to 15 knots. Your St. Augustine River tide at 5:51 p.m., a low of 1 feet. And at 12:39 a.m., a high of 5.9 feet. For the outside islands, at 6:02 p.m., a low of 1 feet, and at 12:55 a.m., a high of 5.9 feet. Baikomo this evening and tonight, partly cloudy with 60% chance of showers this evening and a risk of thunderstorm early this evening. Fog patches developing near midnight and a low of 15. This evening and overnight in Sept-Îles and Port-Cartier. Tonight, partly cloudy with 60% chance of showers, risk of thunderstorm early this evening. Fog patches developing near midnight and a low of 15. Chevry tonight, mainly cloudy with 30% chance of showers, fog patches developing near midnight and a low of 10. And Blanc-Sablon tonight, cloudy with 30% chance of showers, fog patches developing near midnight, wind northeast 20 kilometers becoming light this evening with a low of 10.
2: Single life is just too hard, don't you think? I mean, you're starting out in your life. You don't have anything. You don't own anything. Which is why single people throw the best parties. They don't have to worry about their furniture getting messed up. Their friends can destroy everything they own. They're out $15. Single people do throw the best parties, too, don't you think? Single people throw parties where there's a good chance somebody's coming out of their clothes before the night's out. Most of the time, it's the woman that's dancing by herself way too early in the evening. It's only 7:15. Peggy's dancing by herself. That shirt's coming off tonight, I guarantee.

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CJIS Radio 93.5 FM, bringing you today's top sounds from the staying power of Rod Stewart, the new rises of Maroon 5, and to the catchy songs from Brad Paisley. They're all here. CJIS Radio St. Augustine, for today's people.

0: Club 50 Plus St. Augustine, nurturing our minds with great thoughts is the best gift to ourselves and each other. Stop by on Tuesday evenings for a bit of fun. Club 50 Plus St. Augustine. Heave away, me
1: jollies, heave away. I met Jane at the center of the earth. It was dark, there was dirt all around, but I gather you can figure that.

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2: Good evening and welcome to this evening's forecast here on CJS News for July 2nd. CJS weather forecast issued by Environment Canada. This evening in St. Augustine, we have cloudy with clear breaks, a temperature of 14, wind starting at 12 kilometers east, with a wind gust of up to 20 kilometers. Overnight, fog patches, a temperature of 11, wind starting at 10 kilometers east, with a wind gust of up to 15 kilometers. This evening in Gromykatna, cloudy with clear breaks, a temperature of 11, wind starting at 15 kilometers northeast, with a wind gust of up to 25 kilometers. Overnight, fog patches, a temperature of 9, wind starting at 15 kilometers northeast with a wind gust of up to 25 kilometers. This evening for the Northeast Gulf, tonight, wind northeastern 10 to 15 knots. Your St. Augustine River tide at 5:51 p.m. a low of 1 feet, and at 12:39 a.m. a high of 5.9 feet. For the outside islands, at 6:02 p.m. a low of 1 feet, and at 12:55 a.m. a high of 5.9 feet. Baikomo this evening and tonight, partly cloudy with 60% chance of showers this evening and a risk of thunderstorm early this evening. Fog patches developing near midnight and a low of 15. This evening and overnight in Sept-Îles and Port-Cartier. Tonight, partly cloudy with 60% chance of showers, risk of thunderstorm early this evening. Fog patches developing near midnight and a low of 15. Chevry tonight, mainly cloudy with 30% chance of showers, fog patches developing near midnight and a low of 10. And Blanc-Sablon tonight, cloudy with 30% chance of showers, fog patches developing near midnight, wind northeast 20 kilometers becoming light this evening with a low of 10. And we spent what little
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Excellence is not a skill, it's an attitude. Just saying. This message has been brought to you by CJAS and vocalized by Megan.

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0: Ow! Yeah, that was good. That felt good.
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0: The five glorious mysteries of the Most Holy Rosary. In the name of the Father, and of the Son, and of the Holy Spirit, Amen. I believe in God,
1: the Father Almighty, the Creator of heaven and earth, and in Jesus Christ, His only Son, our Lord, who was conceived by the Holy Spirit, born of the Virgin Mary, suffered under Pontius Pilate, was crucified, died, and was buried. He descended into hell. The third day He arose again from the dead. He ascended into heaven, sits at the right hand of God the Father Almighty. From thence He shall come to judge the living and the dead. I believe in the Holy Spirit, the Holy Catholic Church, the communion of saints, the forgiveness of sins, the resurrection of the body, and life everlasting. Amen.
0: Our Father, who art in heaven, hallowed be thy name. Thy kingdom come, thy will be done, on earth as it is in heaven.
1: Give us this day our daily bread, and forgive us our trespasses, as we forgive those who trespass against us. And lead us not into temptation, but deliver us from evil. Amen.
0: Hail Mary, full of grace, the Lord is with thee. Blessed art thou among women, and blessed is the fruit of thy womb, Jesus.
1: Holy Mary, Mother of God, pray for us sinners, now and at the hour of our death. Amen.
0: Hail Mary, full of grace, the Lord is with thee. Blessed art thou among women, and blessed is the fruit of thy womb, Jesus.
1: Holy Mary, Mother of God, pray for us sinners, now and at the hour of our death. Amen.
0: Hail Mary, full of grace, the Lord is with thee. Blessed art thou among women, and blessed is the fruit of thy womb, Jesus.
1: Holy Mary, Mother of God, pray for us sinners, now and at the hour of our death. Amen.
0: Glory be to the Father, and to the Son, and to the Holy Spirit.
1: As it was in the beginning, is now, and ever shall be, world without end. Amen.
0: The first glorious mystery, the resurrection. Our Father, who art in heaven, hallowed be thy name. Thy kingdom come, thy will be done, on earth as it is in heaven.
1: Give us this day our daily bread, and forgive us our trespasses, as we forgive those who trespass against us. And lead us not into temptation, but deliver us from evil. Amen.
0: Hail Mary, full of grace, the Lord is with thee. Blessed art thou among women, and blessed is the fruit of thy womb, Jesus.
1: Holy Mary, Mother of God, pray for us sinners, now and at the hour of our death. Amen.
0: Hail Mary, full of grace, the Lord is with thee. Blessed art thou among women, and blessed is the fruit of thy womb, Jesus.
1: Holy Mary, Mother of God, pray for us sinners, now and at the hour of our death. Amen.
0: Hail Mary, full of grace, the Lord is with thee. Blessed art thou among women, and blessed is the fruit of thy womb, Jesus.
1: Holy Mary, Mother of God, pray for us sinners, now and at the hour of our death. Amen.
0: Hail Mary, full of grace, the Lord is with thee. Blessed art thou among women, and blessed is the fruit of thy womb, Jesus.
1: Holy Mary, Mother of God, pray for us sinners, now and at the hour of our death. Amen.
0: Hail Mary, full of grace, the Lord is with thee. Blessed art thou among women, and blessed is the fruit of thy womb, Jesus.
1: Holy Mary, Mother of God, pray for us sinners, now and at the hour of our death. Amen.
0: Hail Mary, full of grace, the Lord is with thee. Blessed art thou among women, and blessed is the fruit of thy womb, Jesus.
1: Holy Mary, Mother of God, pray for us sinners, now and at the hour of our death. Amen.
0: Hail Mary, full of grace, the Lord is with thee. Blessed art thou among women, and blessed is the fruit of thy womb, Jesus.
1: Holy Mary, Mother of God, pray for us sinners, now and at the hour of our death. Amen.
0: Hail Mary, full of grace, the Lord is with thee. Blessed art thou among women, and blessed is the fruit of thy womb, Jesus.
1: Holy Mary, Mother of God, pray for us sinners, now and at the hour of our death. Amen.
0: Hail Mary, full of grace, the Lord is with thee. Blessed art thou among women, and blessed is the fruit of thy womb, Jesus.
1: Holy Mary, Mother of God, pray for us sinners, now and at the hour of our death. Amen.
0: Hail Mary, full of grace, the Lord is with thee. Blessed art thou among women, and blessed is the fruit of thy womb, Jesus.
1: Holy Mary, Mother of God, pray for us sinners, now and at the hour of our death. Amen.
0: Glory be to the Father, and to the Son, and to the Holy Spirit.
1: As it was in the beginning, is now, and ever shall be, world without end. Amen. O my Jesus, forgive us our sins, save us from the fires of hell, lead all souls to heaven,
2: especially those most in need of thy mercy.
0: The second glorious mystery, the Ascension. Our Father, who art in heaven, hallowed be thy name. Thy kingdom come, thy will be done on earth as it is in heaven.
2: Give us this day our daily bread, and forgive us our trespasses, as we forgive those who trespass against us. And lead us not into temptation, but deliver us from evil. Amen.
0: Hail Mary, full of grace, the Lord is with thee. Blessed art thou among women, and blessed is the fruit of thy womb, Jesus.
2: Holy Mary, Mother of God, pray for us sinners, now and at the hour of our death. Amen.
0: Hail Mary, full of grace, the Lord is with thee. Blessed art thou among women, and blessed is the fruit of thy womb, Jesus.
2: Holy Mary, Mother of God, pray for us sinners, now and at the hour of our death. Amen.
0: Hail Mary, full of grace, the Lord is with thee. Blessed art thou among women, and blessed is the fruit of thy womb, Jesus.
2: Holy Mary, Mother of God, pray for us sinners, now and at the hour of our death. Amen.
0: Hail Mary, full of grace, the Lord is with thee. Blessed art thou among women, and blessed is the fruit of thy womb, Jesus.
2: Holy Mary, Mother of God, pray for us sinners, now and at the hour of our death. Amen.
0: Hail Mary, full of grace, the Lord is with thee. Blessed art thou among women, and blessed is the fruit of thy womb, Jesus.
2: Holy Mary, Mother of God, pray for us sinners, now and at the hour of our death. Amen.
0: Hail Mary, full of grace, the Lord is with thee. Blessed art thou among women, and blessed is the fruit of thy womb, Jesus.
2: Holy Mary, Mother of God, pray for us sinners, now and at the hour of our death. Amen.
0: Hail Mary, full of grace, the Lord is with thee. Blessed art thou among women, and blessed is the fruit of thy womb, Jesus.
2: Holy Mary, Mother of God, pray for us sinners, now and at the hour of our death. Amen.
0: Hail Mary, full of grace, the Lord is with thee. Blessed art thou among women, and blessed is the fruit of thy womb, Jesus.
2: Holy Mary, Mother of God, pray for us sinners, now and at the hour of our death. Amen.
0: Hail Mary, full of grace, the Lord is with thee. Blessed art thou among women, and blessed is the fruit of thy womb, Jesus.
2: Holy Mary, Mother of God, pray for us sinners, now and at the hour of our death. Amen.
0: Hail Mary, full of grace, the Lord is with thee. Blessed art thou among women, and blessed is the fruit of thy womb, Jesus.
2: Holy Mary, Mother of God, pray for us sinners, now and at the hour of our death. Amen.
0: Glory be to the Father, and to the Son, and to the Holy Spirit.
2: As it was in the beginning, it is now and ever shall be, world without end. Amen. O my Jesus, forgive us our sins, save us from the fires of hell. Lead all souls to heaven, especially those most in need of thy mercy.
0: The third glorious mystery, the descent of the Holy Spirit. Our Father, who art in heaven, hallowed be thy name. Thy kingdom come, thy will be done on earth as it is in heaven.
2: Give us this day our daily bread, and forgive us our trespasses, as we forgive those who trespass against us. And lead us not into temptation, but deliver us from evil. Amen.
0: Hail Mary, full of grace, the Lord is with thee. Blessed art thou among women, and blessed is the fruit of thy womb, Jesus.
2: Holy Mary, Mother of God, pray for us sinners, now and at the hour of our death. Amen.
0: Hail Mary, full of grace, the Lord is with thee. Blessed art thou among women, and blessed is the fruit of thy womb, Jesus.
2: Holy Mary, Mother of God, pray for us sinners, now and at the hour of our death. Amen.
0: Hail Mary, full of grace, the Lord is with thee. Blessed art thou among women, and blessed is the fruit of thy womb, Jesus.
2: Holy Mary, Mother of God, pray for us sinners, now and at the hour of our death. Amen.
0: Hail Mary, full of grace, the Lord is with thee. Blessed art thou among women, and blessed is the fruit of thy womb, Jesus.
2: Holy Mary, Mother of God, pray for us sinners, now and at the hour of our death. Amen.
0: Hail Mary, full of grace, the Lord is with thee. Blessed art thou among women, and blessed is the fruit of thy womb, Jesus.
2: Holy Mary, Mother of God, pray for us sinners, now and at the hour of our death. Amen.
0: Hail Mary, full of grace, the Lord is with thee. Blessed art thou among women, and blessed is the fruit of thy womb, Jesus.
2: Holy Mary, Mother of God, pray for us sinners, now and at the hour of our death. Amen.
0: Hail Mary, full of grace, the Lord is with thee. Blessed art thou among women, and blessed is the fruit of thy womb, Jesus.
1: Holy Mary, Mother of God, pray for us sinners, now and at the hour of our death. Amen.
0: Hail Mary, full of grace, the Lord is with thee. Blessed art thou among women, and blessed is the fruit of thy womb, Jesus.
1: Holy Mary, Mother of God, pray for us sinners, now and at the hour of our death. Amen.
0: Hail Mary, full of grace, the Lord is with thee. Blessed art thou among women, and blessed is the fruit of thy womb, Jesus.
1: Holy Mary, Mother of God, pray for us sinners, now and at the hour of our death. Amen.
0: Hail Mary, full of grace, the Lord is with thee. Blessed art thou among women, and blessed is the fruit of thy womb, Jesus.
1: Holy Mary, Mother of God, pray for us sinners, now and at the hour of our death. Amen.
0: Glory be to the Father, and to the Son, and to the Holy Spirit.
2: As it was in the beginning, is now, and ever shall be, world without end. Amen. O my Jesus, forgive us our sins, save us from the fires of hell. Lead all souls to heaven, especially those most in need of thy mercy.
0: The fourth glorious mystery, the Assumption. Our Father, who art in heaven, hallowed be thy name. Thy kingdom come, thy will be done on earth as it is in heaven.
2: Give us this day our daily bread, and forgive us our trespasses, as we forgive those who trespass against us. And lead us not into temptation, but deliver us from evil. Amen.
0: Hail Mary, full of grace, the Lord is with thee. Blessed art thou among women, and blessed is the fruit of thy womb, Jesus.
1: Holy Mary, Mother of God, pray for us sinners, now and at the hour of our death. Amen.
0: Hail Mary, full of grace, the Lord is with thee. Blessed art thou among women, and blessed is the fruit of thy womb, Jesus.
1: Holy Mary, Mother of God, pray for us sinners, now and at the hour of our death. Amen.
0: Hail Mary, full of grace, the Lord is with thee. Blessed art thou among women, and blessed is the fruit of thy womb, Jesus.
1: Holy Mary, Mother of God, pray for us sinners, now and at the hour of our death. Amen.
0: Hail Mary, full of grace, the Lord is with thee. Blessed art thou among women, and blessed is the fruit of thy womb, Jesus.
1: Holy Mary, Mother of God, pray for us sinners, now and at the hour of our death. Amen.
0: Hail Mary, full of grace, the Lord is with thee. Blessed art thou among women, and blessed is the fruit of thy womb, Jesus.
1: Holy Mary, Mother of God, pray for us sinners, now and at the hour of our death. Amen.
0: Hail Mary, full of grace, the Lord is with thee. Blessed art thou among women, and blessed is the fruit of thy womb, Jesus.
1: Holy Mary, Mother of God, pray for us sinners, now and at the hour of our death. Amen.
0: Hail Mary, full of grace, the Lord is with thee. Blessed art thou among women, and blessed is the fruit of thy womb, Jesus.
1: Holy Mary, Mother of God, pray for us sinners, now and at the hour of our death. Amen.
0: Hail Mary, full of grace, the Lord is with thee. Blessed art thou among women, and blessed is the fruit of thy womb, Jesus.
1: Holy Mary, Mother of God, pray for us sinners, now and at the hour of our death. Amen.
0: Hail Mary, full of grace, the Lord is with thee. Blessed art thou among women, and blessed is the fruit of thy womb, Jesus.
1: Holy Mary, Mother of God, pray for us sinners, now and at the hour of our death. Amen.
0: Hail Mary, full of grace, the Lord is with thee. Blessed art thou among women, and blessed is the fruit of thy womb, Jesus.
1: Holy Mary, Mother of God, pray for us sinners, now and at the hour of our death. Amen.
0: Glory be to the Father, and to the Son, and to the Holy Spirit.
2: As it was in the beginning, is now, and ever shall be, world without end. Amen. O my Jesus, forgive us our sins, save us from the fires of hell. Lead all souls to heaven, especially those most in need of thy mercy.
0: The fifth glorious mystery, the Coronation. Our Father, who art in heaven, hallowed be thy name. Thy kingdom come, thy will be done on earth as it is in heaven.
2: Give us this day our daily bread, and forgive us our trespasses, as we forgive those who trespass against us. And lead us not into temptation, but deliver us from evil. Amen.
0: Hail Mary, full of grace, the Lord is with thee. Blessed art thou among women, and blessed is the fruit of thy womb, Jesus.
1: Holy Mary, Mother of God, pray for us sinners, now and at the hour of our death. Amen.
0: Hail Mary, full of grace, the Lord is with thee. Blessed art thou among women, and blessed is the fruit of thy womb, Jesus.
1: Holy Mary, Mother of God, pray for us sinners, now and at the hour of our death. Amen.
0: Hail Mary, full of grace, the Lord is with thee. Blessed art thou among women, and blessed is the fruit of thy womb, Jesus.
1: Holy Mary, Mother of God, pray for us sinners, now and at the hour of our death. Amen.
0: Hail Mary, full of grace, the Lord is with thee. Blessed art thou among women, and blessed is the fruit of thy womb, Jesus.
1: Holy Mary, Mother of God, pray for us sinners, now and at the hour of our death. Amen.
0: Hail Mary, full of grace, the Lord is with thee. Blessed art thou among women, and blessed is the fruit of thy womb, Jesus.
1: Holy Mary, Mother of God, pray for us sinners, now and at the hour of our death. Amen.
0: Hail Mary, full of grace, the Lord is with thee. Blessed art thou among women, and blessed is the fruit of thy womb, Jesus.
1: Holy Mary, Mother of God, pray for us sinners, now and at the hour of our death. Amen.
0: Hail Mary, full of grace, the Lord is with thee. Blessed art thou among women, and blessed is the fruit of thy womb, Jesus.
1: Holy Mary, Mother of God, pray for us sinners, now and at the hour of our death. Amen.
0: Hail Mary, full of grace, the Lord is with thee. Blessed art thou among women, and blessed is the fruit of thy womb, Jesus.
1: Holy Mary, Mother of God, pray for us sinners, now and at the hour of our death. Amen.
0: Hail Mary, full of grace, the Lord is with thee. Blessed art thou among women, and blessed is the fruit of thy womb, Jesus.
1: Holy Mary, Mother of God, pray for us sinners, now and at the hour of our death. Amen.
0: Hail Mary, full of grace, the Lord is with thee. Blessed art thou among women, and blessed is the fruit of thy womb, Jesus.
1: Holy Mary, Mother of God, pray for us sinners, now and at the hour of our death. Amen.
0: Glory be to the Father, and to the Son, and to the Holy Spirit.
1: As it was in the beginning, is now and ever shall be, world without end. Amen. O my Jesus, forgive us our sins, save us from the fires of hell, lead all souls to heaven, especially those most in need of thy mercy.
0: Hail, Holy Queen.
1: Mother of mercy, our life, our sweetness, and our hope. To thee do we cry, poor banished children of Eve. To thee do we send up our sighs, mourning and weeping in this valley of tears. Turn then, most gracious advocate, thine eyes of mercy toward us. And after this, our exile, show unto us the blessed fruit of thy womb, Jesus. O clement, O loving, O sweet Virgin Mary.
0: Pray for us, O Holy Mother of God,
1: that we may be made worthy of the promises of Christ.

You'll see a picture of that piece of trash riding around in your pickup truck. 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Just look it up.

Coming together is the beginning. Keeping together is progress. Working together is success. May your days be joyful, a message from the Municipality of St. Augustine.

Indian were fighting when you were born. And a brave called Yellow Sun scalped my little boy. So I stole you to get even for what he'd done. Though you're a full-blooded Indian, son, I love you as much as my own little feller that's dead. And son, Nova Lee is your sister. And that's why I've always said,

SHC, known as the Graveyard Committee. Community commitment is high on our priority list. Working together to growing a stronger community.